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1: 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The late, great Bo Jacques, he had died way too young. I think he was still in his 40s when he had a massive heart attack. Bo Jacques and the Zydeco High Rollers, they were so much fun to see live. Bo on the accordion and a great band with him. Pick up on this, the name of the disc. And from Bo Jacques and the Zydeco High Rollers, we heard Coming In. Beth Hart and Joe Bonamassa started off that set. And live at the Black Coffee record. Beth Hart on the vocals. Joe Bonamassa, of course, rocking on guitar. Give it everything you got from Black Coffee. That does bring us up to date. Camp Courageous hosts the 47th annual Pineapple Gala Friday, August 21st, downtown Doubletree Convention Center, downtown Cedar Rapids. The event includes a luau dinner, a wide array of silent and live auction items, a program showcasing Camp Courageous, and more. All proceeds from the event will be dedicated to supporting Camp Courageous and its programs. Very important to support that. Well, each evening, Iowa's Jazz Station presents a new release in its entirety, so you can appreciate the whole work. The Midnight CD tonight is Sugar for Sugar, the new one by Catfish Keith. Listen live at midnight tonight. And let's tell you what I put together for the Melting Pot. I came in pretty early this morning to record a Melting Pot. Tonight, Bruce Hornsby and the Noisemakers with a tribute to the band, War, Samantha Fish, Mo, Michael Urbaniak with Ursula Dudziak, Otis Taylor, Boyer and Talton, a.k.a. Cowboy, Little Feet, Terry Collier, The Rumble, Southern Avenue, and Richie Havens and Bill Perry together. That's tonight at 11 on the Melting Pot. In this hour, we're going to hear from Shane Dwight, Michael Bloomfield, Mem Shannon and the Membership, some live stuff, King Ernest, Southern Avenue, Michael Powers, Bob Corator, and special guest Tony O. Blues Band. And on the turntable, already queued up, the late, great John Hammond with Dwayne Allman, and also Stephen Miller coming your way on vinyl. And a great Bay Area band in the 60s and into the 70s called The Loading Zone. Right now, though, this is Kirk Fletcher.

the late, great John Hammond tonight on your Jazz and Blues Oasis in High Definition. Iowa's Jazz Station. This is 88.3 KCCK on the turntable, 1970 Atlantic Records, the Southern Fried John Hammond record. And we heard Chuck Berry's classic Nadine, and recorded in Muscle Shoals, Alabama in 69, released in 70. John Hammond vocals, harmonica, guitar, Barry Beckett on the keyboards, Eddie Hinton guitar, David Hood on the bass, Roger Hawkins on the drums, with the Memphis horns, and a very, very special guest, Dwayne Allman on lead guitar with John Hammond. And from Deacon Jones Record Hall, Making Blues History, he's a great organ player that has toured and played on so many John Lee Hooker records and Lydia Pence solo stuff and many, many others. Deacon Jones, If I Only Knew, with Joe Louis Walker featured, the late, great Joe Louis Walker guitar and vocals. And by accident, I didn't cue it up right, so we also heard Singing the Blues with a vocal by Bobby Phillips on You Got Me Singing the Blues with Deacon Jones. And we started off with Kirk Fletcher from his Hold On record. Kirk Fletcher, nice instrumental there called Dupree, and Kirk Fletcher, fine, fine guitar player and vocalist, but we heard an instrumental. If the last time you updated your will was when your kids were small, it's probably time to look at it again. And when you do, remember that an estate gift to KCCK keeps jazz and blues alive for the next generations. Please consider a planned gift to KCCK and let us know when you do. And thank you, thank you, thank you for ensuring the future of Iowa's Jazz Station, 88.3 KCCK. At the end of the month, it's Market After Dark, featuring a variety of vendors mixed with free lively entertainment. This event brings a unique atmosphere to downtown Cedar Rapids with food, beer, wine, art, live music, and creative placemaking displays. 6:30 p.m. until 11 p.m. on August 29th. And I think that's all I need to tell you about for now. This is the Tony O Blues Band that came out a few months ago. Tony O Blues Band.

0: Stephen Miller tonight on the turntable, only on your Jazz and Blues Oasis in high definition. Iowa's Jazz Station 88.3, KCCK, Cedar Rapids' own Stephen Miller, the only solo record he put out on the Philips record label, 1970, a self-titled release. We heard Pink Steam, one that he wrote. One side of the album, the side that we heard from, is with the Linn County Band. Stephen Miller on all keyboards, piano, organ, vocals, songwriting. Fred Walk was also from Cedar Rapids, the late great giant of guitar, acoustic guitar, electric guitar. He plays some dobro as well. That's Larry Easter on the tenor, Barry sax and flute, Clark Pearson on the drums, Dino Long on the electric bass. Collectively, it is the Linn County Band featuring Stephen Miller. He was always the leader. And he brought his music back to Cedar Rapids a couple years later. In 73, he showed up and formed a new Linn County Band featuring Ronnie DeWitt. And we are very lucky to be able to see him and Linn County play around here for at least a couple of years in the 70s. One of my favorites, the late, great Stephen Miller and the late, great Fred Walk. And right before that, we heard some Nashville blues from Shane Dwight. Shane Dwight's record called No One Loves Me Better. We heard Levy Girl on the Red Parlor record label. Shane Dwight, lead vocals, lead guitar, Mickey Raphael, the great harmonica player from Willie Nelson's band, on hand. Rob McNeely, great Nashville slide player, guitar player. Kevin McKendry from Nashville producing the record, all keyboards. Gene Dunlap on a little bit of keyboard work. Patrick O'Hearn on the bass. Kenneth Blevins on the drums. The great Becca Bramlett also on vocals. And Derek Aldridge also on background vocals with Shane Dwight. Love that whole record. The Tony O Blues Band came out earlier this year. Some great Chicago blues there. He's a Chicago blues player anyway. Free Life, the name of the record. And we heard the title track. And Tony O Blues Band dedicates the record to the memory of his friend. And he toured a lot with James Cotton. In the, well, quite a few different times. And anyway, Tony O Blues Band, the Center Point Historical Society Depot Museum, open for a couple more weeks. This year's theme is Farming. The museum open free on Sundays from 2 until 5 through the 25th of October. I guess it's more than a couple weeks. Featured displays this season include farm toys, country kitchen utensils, 4-H draft horses, and old farming photos and old farm tools. That is at the Center Point Historical Society Depot Museum. Check it out on Sunday. I think that's all I need to tell you about. Right now, we're going to hear from the great harmonica, Bob Corator, who has played with an unbelievable amount of great blues blues folks. And here he is with the late, great Eddie Clearwater.
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Shelly!

Welcome to the 8 o'clock hour of the blues, all the way live, just a little bit of jive from me, Bobby D, only on listener-supported jazz and blues from Kirkwood Community College, KCCK, Cedar Rapids, and Iowa City, 88.3 FM, and streaming on the KCCK mobile app and at kcck.org. That's Michael Powers from Michael's record called Onyx Root. And what a trio, Michael Powers, vocals and guitars and songwriting. The incredible Steve Jordan on the drums that plays with the Rolling Stones these days. Neil Jason on the bass. And Jimmy Shivago on some keyboards. Amy Helm, Levon's daughter, on some background vocals with Michael Powers. Right before that, 1968, great Bay Area band at the time, The Loading Zone. This is their debut record on RCA Legacy Dynagroove Division. The Loading Zone, we hear Don't Lose Control of Your Soul, featuring Sweet Linda Devine, a.k.a. Linda Tillery, on the vocals. And we started off with something from Michael Bloomfield from the Michael Bloomfield record called If You Love These Blues, Play 'Em As You Please. And from that, we heard City Girl, and that's Bloomfield guitar, Reverend Ron Stallings on the tenor, Hart McNee on the berry, Ira Kamen on the piano and organ, Doug Kilmer on the bass, Tom Donlinger on the drums with Michael Bloomfield guitar vocals. We started off with Bob Corritore from his harmonica blues record, Bob Corritore and Friends. A lot of great people on here like Eddie Shaw and David Maxwell, Eddie Taylor Jr., Pinetop Perkins, Little Milton, Honey Boy Edwards, so many, Coco Taylor. But we heard one with the late, great Eddie Clearwater, guitar and vocals, Bob Corritore, harmonica, Eddie Clearwater, vocals and guitar. We heard That's My Baby. And, wow, it's already time for the third Jazz Under the Stars. Next up, this week, it's week three with one of Iowa's most dynamic young performers, Vivian Shanley. Opening the show will be young artist six-man trio from Lynmar High School. And it's also KCCK CD and vinyl record sale. Hundreds of classic CDs and vinyl, jazz, blues, you name it, it's there. Most for just a dollar a disc. Jazz Under the Stars is supported by Niall and Lois Dusdiker, Brian and Marty Stoll, and Kirkwood Community College, and big time by KCCK and all of our staff here that works really hard for a full month on Jazz Under the Stars. Coming up in this hour, we're going to hear another cut from that brand new Kevin Burt record, King Ernest, with some very special guests, Jimmy Thackeray and the Drivers, Southern Avenue coming your way. We're going to hear from Tony Joe White, Johnny Winter, Luther Allison. On the turntable, another late great giant of the blues, one of the kings of the blues, Mr. Albert King. We're going to hear from Sky King on the turntable. And I think something from Levon Helm and the RCO All-Stars on vinyl as well. Let's start it off right now. Head back to New Orleans for Mem Shannon live at Tipitina's.

straightened out. It don't make no sense for me spending all of my money taking care of her and everything in the house. And she got one little child don't belong to me. But I don't mind that, because when I accepted her, I accepted all of the kids too, you know what I mean? So I'm guilty, but ain't

0: 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Kevin Burt's brand new record is called This Trip, and it is on the Gulf Coast record label, Mike Zito's record label. We heard the tune there called Daddy's Smile, Kevin Burt. Southern Avenue before that, their debut record before they were signed to Stax Records, Be the Love You Want, the name of the record from Southern Avenue, and we heard Love You Nice and Slow. Some great Memphis musicians and vocalists. We started off with the late, great Albert King from the San Francisco 1983 record and his version of I'm Gonna Move to the Outskirts of Town. Albert, lead guitar, vocals, Larry Burton on rhythm guitar, Tony Lorenz on acoustic piano, Gus Thornton on the drums, Michael Lorenz on the drums as well. We started off with Mem Shannon and the Membership live at Tipitina's from a record called A Night at Tipitina's, Uptown New Orleans. Mem Shannon, we heard No Such Thing. And he was a cab driver in New Orleans for most of his adult life and started playing guitar even to his customers and started playing in some little clubs and worked his way up and travels all over the world these days. Mem Shannon, great guitar player and vocalist. excuse me, I got a little little frog in my throat, as they say. 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Jazz 88.3, fantastic way to start out the workday. Wake up with Bob Stewart every weekday morning. George Dorman is there with concise news updates. But the focus is on getting your day started with great music instead of a lot of talk. Join Bob and George weekday morning starting at 6 on Iowa's Jazz Station. And George Dorman is retiring, I think, at the end of the month here. And he does so much stuff for the station behind the scenes and is my go-to call if I have any problems on Saturday nights. He's going to be greatly, greatly missed. And good luck, George Dorman. Have a nice retirement. All right. Another late great right now, Johnny Winter.
1: Oh, Adam was happy as a man could be till he started messing with that old

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up for a while. Still got a long way to go. And I see a sign saying spend some time in Alligator, Mississippi. Just over the hill, that's where I get my feel. In Alligator, Mississippi.

the late, great Tony Joe White tonight on Iowa's Jazz and Blues Station. 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This one came out in 2013. He died not that long after this record. Tony Joe White, Hoodoo, the name of the record. We heard Alligator, Mississippi. He was putting out great music right up until he passed. Levon Helm and the RCO All-Stars, the late, great Levon Helm, 1977, a great record that came out with that name, Levon Helm and the RCO All-Stars. We heard Chuck Berry's classic Havana Moon, and All-Stars they are, the late, great Steve Cropper on guitar, Booker T. Jones on keyboards, the late, great Dr. John, keyboards, guitar, percussion, Levon Helm, drums and vocals, late, great Paul Butterfield, harmonica, Fred Carter Jr. on guitar, Donald Duck Dunn on the bass, Alan Rubin, trumpet, Blue Lou Marini on sax, Tommy Bones Malone on trombone, Howard Johnson on the berry and on tuba. And they were even on Saturday Night Live when this record came out and put on a great performance on TV. King Ernest before that, some West Coast blues style. King Ernest from his record called King of Hearts. We heard Better Days featuring Jimmy Rip on one that was written by Jimmy and Mick Jagger. Jimmy is Mick Jagger's solo band, always on guitar. He's a great guitar player. Jimmy Rip featured with King Ernest. We started off with another late great Johnny Winter, 1988, from the disc called The Winter of 88, from Johnny Winter, his version of Ain't That Just Like a Woman. The Blues tonight on KCCK. 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Gloria Day is community for all people. Worship times and directions at gatheredbygrace.org. And a cool event coming up at the end of the month, Friday, August 28th, Metco Credit Union hosting its annual barbecue fundraiser, with this year's event benefiting Mission of Hope, a local nonprofit that provides free daily lunches, operates a food pantry, and offers recovery support programs. The event is open to the public, and proceeds from each meal will support Mission of Hope's very important work in our community. Jimmy Thackeray and the Drivers.

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Just finished out with the great vocal group, the Calvanes, proving that doo-wop is still alive. In Harmony, the West Coast doo-wop of the Calvanes, and we heard Buzz, Buzz, Buzz. Right before that, we heard the great band Sky King, 1975, the only record they put out. I wish they would have put out a bunch more. The record called Secret Sauce from Sky King. We heard Pedro, Right Into Special Place. And that is Chris Brubeck, Dave Brubeck's son, leading the band, bass, trombone, piano, and vocals. David Ross Mason, guitar, bass, and vocals. Rick Jacoby, guitar, bass, vocals. Richie Morales, percussion, drums, vocals. Chris Cohn, lead vocals, with Mudcat Ruth on some nice harp work, also vocals. Lee Pastora, congas and bongas, and Tower of Power horn section on hand with Sky King as well. Great record that came out in 75, Secret Sauce. We started off that set with the incredible guitar work of Jimmy Thackeray and the Drivers from Jimmy's record called Sinner Street. We heard Grab the Rafters. And let's see, we always invite you to find something fun to do and get to know people and the arts with KCCK's Culture Crawl. Dennis Green previews an upcoming production or an arts event. Then Hollis Monroe runs down this week's calendar of events. 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Only on 88.3 KCCK. And I'll tell you about this. The Barn to Farm Bike Ride, September 26th, is your chance to visit a regenerative farm that uses sustainable practices to grow healthy food for the local food system. The ride will feature a 36-mile round-trip bike ride from ICNC's original barn headquarters to Etzel Sugar Grove Farm, a farm fresh baked breakfast featuring eggs from the farm and live music by members of the area bluegrass band The Fearlings will be that morning as well. Coming up in this hour of DaBlues and Beyond, we're going to hear something from John Lennon, the great band War, Oludara coming your way, some tribute music to the band. I think I'm going to go with Widespread Panic doing a tribute to the band. Also on the turntable, Sarita Wright with Stevie Wonder, B&G Rhythm, and the great band Lamp. And it was Ben Sidran's 83rd birthday yesterday. He's always been one of my favorites from the early 70s on. Always a lot of humor and great musicianship. And happy 83rd birthday yesterday to Ben Sidran. Here he is with Steve Guitar Miller.

0: Yes.
1: Yeah, boy.
2: Yeah, boy, Matene.
1: Mani Masamba. Masamba Mamfuni. My name is Kasa Masamba. Born in the Congo.

power to the people who support Da Blues right on 88.3 KCCK. 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Of course, John Lennon, and power to the people from the best of John Lennon. Also in that set, the late great Syreeta Wright, Stevie Wonder's wife in the 70s, and her Syreeta record, self-titled record on Motown, 1972. We heard Stevie Wonder's To Know You Is to Love You. Every single instrument is Stevie Wonder and Syreeta singing on that one. Also in that set, we heard from Oludara, from Oludara's Neighborhoods record on the trumpet and guitars and percussion. Oludara, very interesting record called Neighborhoods. We heard Masamba. We started off with Ben Sidran a day after his 83rd birthday from his On the Live Side record. With his old bandmate, Steve Miller. Ben Sidran was a big part of the very early Steve Miller band stuff in the Bay Area and wrote a bunch of the tunes, including Space Cowboy. And happy birthday to Ben Sidran. 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Great show in Iowa City tomorrow night. I'm looking forward to great band Lettuce. Let's hear from Lettuce.

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A widespread panic from the Endless Highway, the Music of the Band tribute record. A lot of different bands covering classic band tunes like Chest Fever. Widespread panic covering Chest Fever. Some great organ work there from JoJo Herman. Right before that, we heard from B&G Rhythm. They only put out one LP. That's Beck Gutierrez Rhythm, 1978 on the turntable. We heard Earthlight, and that's Donnie Beck on the bass, Steve Gutierrez on the drums, and also Big Daddy Wayne Henderson on hand, and he produces it. Alto sax is Harold Hunter, trombone is Glenn Ferris, Steve Gutierrez on the drums, Donnie Beck on the bass, Victor Feldman on percussion and vibes, the great Billy Rogers and Roland Batista on guitars, Bobby Lyle on the keyboards, just an all-star cast with B&G Rhythm. We started off with Lettuce from the Rage record. We heard The Last Supper. And again, Lettuce performing tomorrow evening starting at 7:30 at the Englert Theater in Iowa City. They are awesome. 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

Chris Lager Band to finish out the Blues and Beyond tonight on 50 Years of All That Jazz. Jazz 88.3, KCCK, Cedar Rapids, and Iowa City, with additional service to Johnson County on Translator K295, Iowa City, from his Schwagadosis record, the Chris Lager Band, and we heard Gypsy Lady. Chris Lager Band going to be at the Ideal Theater this coming Friday night, starting at 8 p.m. Right before that, we heard the band called Lamp, which is Russ Lawton on the drums, Ray Paczowski on the all the keyboards, Scott Metzger on the guitars. Live at Nectar's in Burlington, Vermont, from Lamp, we heard Tiny Land on the turntable. Also in that set, we heard from the great band War, from the very early 70s, War, from the anthology 1970-74, we heard Get Down from War. And stay tuned right now for the Crawfish Circuit, listener-supported public radio from Kirkwood Community College, Jazz and Blues, 88.3, KCCK, Cedar Rapids, and Iowa City.

And welcome to the Crawfish Circuit, and that is the voice of the Wetlands All-Stars. And from a record, All-Star record with Tabanois leading the band, of course, Cyril Neville, Corey Duplishin, Johnny Vodakovich, Big Chief Monk Boudreaux, Johnny Sansone, and Waylon Thibodeau on a Tabanois tune there called Bayou Breeze at the Wanee Music Festival in Florida back in 2013. And coming up, we've got something from Walter Wolfman Washington on the turntable, Wallace Johnson with Alan Toussaint, Galactic and Irma Thomas from just a couple of years ago, Josh Garrett coming your way as well, Hot 8 Brass Band, Randall Bramlett on the turntable, Sugar Ray Rayford, Earl King, and right now, this is CeCe Adcock.

And that is Randall Bramlett tonight on the Crawfish Circuit, the best in Texas and Louisiana music, a lot of different styles. Randall Bramlett going back to 1976 on the turntable, the LP called Light of the Night on the Polydor record label. We heard Living in a Dream, and that's Randall on sax and vocals and songwriting, some keyboards. Chuck Lavelle and Randall Bramlett, both on piano and some keyboards, arp and whatnot. Bob Mann and Davis Causey on electric guitars, Bob Mann on acoustic guitar, the great Will Lee on the bass, the great Christopher Parker on the drums, and all the horn solos are by Randall Bramlett. Great record from him. Good songwriter. And right before that, we heard from Sugar Ray Rayford, great Texas blues soul man, from his Human Decency record going back a couple of years. And from Sugar Ray Rayford, we heard Ain't That a Man. And right before that, the late, great Earl King on the turntable from an LP that was reissued onto the Tipitina's record label just a couple of years ago. Originally from the early 70s, featuring the Meters, Zigaboo Modalist on the drums, George Porter Jr. on the bass, Leo Nocentelli on guitar, the late great Papa Funk, Art Neville on the keyboards, Earl King guitar and vocals, and always a lot of humor in his songs. Earl King, we heard Do the Grind. We started off with the house rocker himself, CeCe Adcock, from the House Rocker record, and we heard Do Right, Little Lady. That does bring us up to date right now, back to New Orleans, the Hot 8 Brass Band.

Texas and Louisiana Blues and Soul every Saturday evening, only on the Crawfish Circuit, only with me, Bobby D. And that's Mike Morgan and the Crawl, great Texas blues outfit from the Looky Here record on the Blacktop record label out of New Orleans. We heard Can I Be Forgiven? That's Mike Morgan, guitar,

background vocals, Chris Wynot on vocals, tenor sax solos, John Bradley on the different basses, upright and electric, and background vocals, Mark Wilson on the drums and percussion. Mike Morgan and The Crawl also in that set. We heard from Galactic, came out in 2024 on the Tipitina's record label. Galactic featuring Irma Thomas, the Queen of New Orleans, Soul Queen of New Orleans. Audience with the Queen, the name of the LP, and Galactic and Irma Thomas, we heard Be Your Lady. And also in that set, we heard from New Orleans guitar player and his band, Josh Garrett Band, and he's a vocalist, from his record called String of Problems. Josh Garrett Band, we heard Sleeping on the Levee. We started off with great New Orleans brass band, Hot 8 Brass Band, from their On the Spot record. Hot 8 Brass Band, we heard Working Together. Right now, Wallace Johnson with the late, great Alan Toussaint.

0: Sherman Robertson to finish out the Crawfish Circuit this evening from Sherman's record called I'm the Man. We heard Helping Hand. He's the great guitar player, vocalist, and dual citizenship, born on the border of Louisiana and Texas, and was in many of the early Zydeco bands as the guitar player. Also played on with Paul Simon for a while, or on his record anyway. Records. And Sherman Robertson, right before that, the late great Walter Wolfman Washington, 1987, his very first international record, and on the Rounder record label, on the turntable. We heard a double shot. We heard an instrumental called Sweet Cakes right into the soul classic called It Was Fun While It Lasted, featuring Tamitha on the latter, on the duet on It Was Fun. And we started off with Wallace Johnson, and from his record called Who's Ever Thrilling You Is Killing Me, Wallace Johnson, and we heard I'm Your Man, produced by Alan Toussaint, featuring Little Buck Senegal on some tasty guitar work.
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Welcome to The Melting Pot with me, your host, Bobby D. Every Saturday evening, right about 11 o'clock. Tonight, we're going to hear something by The Rumble on the turntable. Terry Collier, Little Feet coming your way. Boyer and Talton, a.k.a. Cowboy, on vinyl. Otis Taylor, Michael Urbaniak, the great band Mo, Samantha Fish, a war classic. And we're going to kick it off right now with a tribute to the music of the band from Bruce Hornsby and the Noisemakers.

That's the music of Michael Urbaniak tonight on the turntable from 1978. Self-titled, just called Urbaniak, featuring his wife, Ursula Dudziak, on the great kind of scat vocals, whatever you want to call it. She makes her voice an instrument. Michael Urbaniak with Ursula Dudziak, always ready. Also on hand, very young Kenny Kirkland on all of the keyboards, Tony Bunn on the bass guitar, and Lorenzo Featherstone on the drums. And also in that set, we heard from Mo, M-O-E dot, from Mo's record called Wormwood. And Mo, we heard the tune there called Bullet. Right before that, Samantha Fish, going back to 2025, I believe it is. Samantha Fish, Don't Say It, the name of the tune from her Paper Doll record. Also in that set, we heard from War, and from a anthology collection, three-disc set from War, we heard L.A. Sunshine. We started off with the tribute record to the band called Endless Highway, the music of the band. A bunch of different artists on here. I picked Bruce Hornsby and the Noisemakers, their cover of the band Classic King Harvest. Let's return right now. This is Otis Taylor.

a short one there by the great Southern Avenue from Southern Avenue's record called Be the Love You Want. From Southern Avenue, we heard Heathen Hearts. And right before that, we heard from Boyer and Talton, the record called, or they're calling, they call themselves, boy, it's Boyer and Talton, but a.k.a. Cowboy, from Cowboy's record called Why Quit When You're Losing. And from them, Cowboy, we heard Rip and Snort. And that is Scott Boyer, guitars, vocals, violin, Tommy Talton, guitars and vocals, Bill Pillmore on all of the keyboards and some acoustic guitar, George Clark on electric bass and acoustic bass, Tom Wynn on the drums, Pete Kowalki also on electric guitar with Cowboy. Right before that, we heard from a classic from Little Feat from the last record album, a great American band, Little Feat. We heard Day or Night. We started off that set with Otis Taylor from his disc called Fantasizing About Being Black. From Otis Taylor, we heard Roll Down the Hill. Back to the turntable right now. This is Terry Collier.

0: We finish out with the great New Orleans Mardi Gras Indian funk band, The Rumble, tonight on the turntable from 2025. This one was The Rumble, featuring Chief Joseph Boudreaux Jr., Mardi Gras Indian, and we heard Take It Back from The Rumble. Right before that, the late, great Richie Havens covering his guitar player's, the late, great Bill Perry's tune there called Fade to Blue from Richie Havens' record called Cuts to the Chase. And we started off with Terry Collier from his 1978 LP simply called Fire on Ice from Terry Collier. Terry Collier, we heard Street Fever. And Eddie Harris on hand, and also Cedar Rapids' own Michael Boddicker on some synthesizer work.
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A very pleasant good day to you. Bob Brown here. Time now for Blues After Hours. We come your way every week and we love playing the blues for you just the way you like them. We have coming your way Blue Mountain Tribe, Applebee Reinhardt, My Food. But we're going to start our program with music from Emma Donovan. Black Woman is the title. Sit back, relax, coming at you just the way you like them.

You had music from Blue Mountain Tribe, Children on the Res, off the compact disc of the title track. In front of the Blue Mountain Tribe, you heard Appleby Reinhard Mahfood, Blues is My Friend. That's off the compact disc, Echoes in Time. We started Blues After Hours with music from Emma Donovan, Black Woman, off the compact disc, Dawn. Bob Brown here. Thanks for coming along and taking this bluesy ride. We have right now for you music from Tony O. His tune is entitled Rich Man's Woman.

That is the music from Magic Slim, I Don't Want No Woman. In front of Magic Slim, you heard Howlin' Wolf, Smokestack Lightning. And in front of Howlin' Wolf, you heard Tony O, Rich Man's Woman. Bob Brown got the controls. Thank you for coming along and taking this bluesy ride. We come your way every week, and we love playing the blues for you just the way you like them. We have right now Christo Shawanda, Church House Blues.

That is music from Christo Shawanda, Church House Blues. Bob Brown got the controls. You're listening to Blues After Hours. We'll take a break. On the other side, we have music coming your way from Bobby Blue Bland. Stay right there.

You're listening to Blues After Hours on a very good day for the blues. Bob Brown here. We have music right now from Bobby Blue Bland. Turn on your love light.

James and Bobby Pure Free. I'm your puppet. In front of James and Bobby, you heard Bobby Blue Bland. Turn on your love light. We have coming right now, Big and Tasty, Hard Living.

That was music from Bo Diddley, I'm a Man. In front of Bo Diddley, you heard Butch Mudbone, Hey Now, Baby, off the compact disc Closer to the Bone. And you heard Big and Tasty, Hard Living, off the compact disc of the title track, Big and Tasty. Thanks for coming along on this great day for the blues we have coming your way right now. Music from Lady Soul, Aretha Franklin, Call Me.

Music from Jeremy Keys, I Want to Know. In front of Jeremy, you heard Aretha Franklin, Call Me. Bob Brown with the controls as we go toward the top of the hour. Thanks for coming along on this great day for the blues. We like to cue it up and do it every week, and we plan to do so. So come on back in about 7 days, and we'll do it all over again. We're going to go to the top with music from Tyrone Davis. Turn back the hands of time. Take care of yourselves and have a beautiful rest of the day.

Hello, and we are back with another Brazilian Hour. I'm Sergio Melnyshenko, and we have a very special show ahead. Later in the program, we have music and recordings by guitarist Chico Pinheiro, Paulinho da Viola, pianist Antonio Adolfo, Flora Purim, samba by Arlindo Cruz and Sombrinha. But now, let's listen to Javan, guitarist, composer Luiz Bonfá, singer-composer Silvia Nicolato, mandolinist, violinist Ted Falcon, Simone, and close with samba singer Diogo Nogueira, right here on the Brazilian Hour.

Then we had a very nice samba medley on the voice of Diogo Nogueira. We heard Eu e Você Sempre and Malandro. Simone sang Samba do Grande Amor. Mandolinist, violinist Ted Falcon brought us Quebra Galho from his latest album, Tô Chegando, Almost There. Silvia Nicolato brought us her composition O Artista from the album Rua de Sol e Lua. With guitarist Luiz Bonfá, we heard Santeleco. Djavan opened the set with Não É um Bolero from his album Vidas para Contar. You are listening to the Brazilian Hour, always bringing to you some of the best in Brazilian music. I'm Sergio Melnichenko. We continue with more music. Here comes guitarist Chico Pinheiro, followed by samba singer, composer Paulinho da Viola, pianist, composer Antônio Adolfo, the internationally renowned Flora Purim, and we close with a good samba on the voices of Arlindo Cruz and Sombrinha.

And then we had two very good samba composers, Arlindo Cruz and Sombrinha, with Quem Sabe de Mim Sou Eu. Flora Purim sang É Preciso Perdoar, from Flora's album Flora's Song. Pianist, composer, arranger Antonio Adolfo presented O Barquinho, or The Little Boat, from his album Bolsa 65, with Paulinho da Viola, samba composer, musician from Rio de Janeiro. We heard Quando o Samba Chama. Guitarist Chico Pinheiro opened the set with his Encantado, from his album City of Dreams. You are listening to The Brazilian Hour. Let's continue with Kleber Jorge, Leni Andrade, and close with Roger.

We just heard Roger in music from his album Curimán. We heard Grito da Natureza. With the ever great Leni Andrade, we heard Samba de uma Nota Só, One Note Samba. Kleber Jorge opened the set with music from his album Voltar pro Rio. We heard Trovador. This is the Brazilian Hour. 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The Brazilian Hour is an international program made possible by the Ministry of Foreign Relations of Brazil. I'll leave you with saxophonist and composer Leo Gandelman with Sinal Vermelho, or Red Sign, from his album Vip Vop. For the Brazilian Hour, I'm Sergio Mionischenko. Thanks for listening, and I hope to see you next time. E até lá!

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1: Bunny Berrigan was an outstanding trumpet player of the swing era, best known for his hit record, I Can't Get Started. In the 30s, his masterful horn soared above the finest bands, fusing the extroverted power of Louis Armstrong with the nuanced tone palette of Big Spiderbeck. Hi, I'm Dave Radlauer. Welcome to the award-winning Jazz Rhythm, an exploration of the lore, culture, and personalities of early jazz, and an hour featuring the trumpet of Bunny Berrigan.

A Study in Brown, Benny Berrigan and his orchestra, a fine performance from 1938. I'm Dave Radlauer. Thanks for joining me for an hour of trumpeter Benny Berrigan on Jazz Rhythm, jumping swing, classic blues, and hot jazz, old and new. First, I'll be introducing you to Benny, playing some of his early discs and hit recording of I Can't Get Started, and we'll hear some broadcasts and live recordings. Berrigan was a tall, handsome, dark-haired Irishman, adored by big band audiences, and deeply admired by fellow musicians. More than 600 recordings are evidence of his brilliant talent, ability to make a tune his own, and remarkable mastery of trumpet throughout its range, from the lowest to highest notes. Sadly, despite his successful high-profile career during the 30s, Benny Berrigan died in the early 40s from alcoholism. Among his best records of 1935... are Blues by Benny Berrigan and his Blue Boys, a little recording band with Eddie Miller playing some excellent clarinet and tenor sax, Cliff Jackson piano and drummer Ray Baduc, and this fine little pickup group under the direction of arranger Gene Gifford. Featuring Matty Matlock clarinet and Bud Freeman sax with a vocal by Wingy Minone, Nothing But the Blues is a noble statement of Benny Berrigan's complete trumpet mastery.

Blues and Nothing But the Blues, outstanding performances by Bunny Berrigan and Small Hot Bands of 1935. This is Jazz Rhythm. I'm Dave Radauer. Thanks for joining me. I've called this two-part focus Soaring with Bunny Berrigan because a typical comment from musicians who'd played with him was that he'd play lead and the whole band would soar with him. Trumpeter and occasional singer Bunny Berrigan was a charismatic musician and stage personality. By all accounts, the experience of hearing him live was electrifying, revelatory, and described as life-changing. He was held in high respect, even awe, by his fellow musicians. For instance, Louis Armstrong said that, "To me, Bunny can't do no wrong in music." And in fact, Berrigan's skills were often compared favorably to Armstrong. Benny Goodman described his solos as, quote, "a bolt of electricity running through the whole band. He just lifted the whole thing." Here's Berrigan and Goodman's 1935 landmark recording of King Porter Stomp, and then an early, surprisingly hot, small Glenn Miller group.

Bunny Berrigan putting the final flourishes to Solo Hop, a spry little Glenn Miller group of 1935. And from that same year, Berrigan lifting Benny Goodman's King Porter Stomp to a higher level. Still ahead, we'll be hearing Berrigan's signature masterpieces and some live recordings of his big band. I'm Dave Radlauer. Thanks for joining me, soaring with Bunny Berrigan on Jazz Rhythm. As jazz was maturing in the late 1920s, a clear dichotomy arose in trumpet style and musical conception between the brash, extroverted sound of Louis Armstrong and the more introverted, nuanced manner of Bix Beiderbecke. Fully integrating and synthesizing these two tendencies into his own personal vocabulary was Berrigan's achievement. Like Armstrong, he was capable of maintaining powerful expressive virtuosity through a wide range of timbre and dynamics. Yet, like Bix, he tailored his playing to serve the musical material while incorporating a subtle lyricism that originated with Beiderbecke. Berrigan uniquely fused these diverse stylistic elements with his own fine harmonic sensibilities into a distinctive, uninhibited personal voice. And this synthesis is fully realized in his eloquent and masterful interpretation of I'm Comin' Virginia.

Superb. Bunny Berrigan really leading the band on Swing Mr. Charlie, one of the great tunes of the swing era. Bunny Berrigan and His Boys, 1936. Bud Freeman was the tenor sax and Dave Tough drums. Incidentally, while some object to singer Chick Bullock's style, I find it charming in a kind of vaudevillian sort of way. This is Soaring with Bunny Berrigan on Jazz Rhythm. I'm Dave Radlauer. Thanks for being on board for the flight. Oddly, while Berrigan should be best known for his superb trumpeting, it's his vocal rendition of I Can't Get Started for which he's best remembered. In 1936, something about the lyric caught the mood of the times, referring to settling revolutions in Spain and flying around the world in a plane, having dinner or tea with Greta Garbo or Franklin D. Even though he was hardly a great singer and only rarely sang, Berrigan's low-key, plaintive hit has entranced listeners ever since. Thank you.

Outstanding. I Can't Get Started, Bunny Berrigan, vocal and trumpet, his biggest hit from 1936, for which he's still best remembered. This is Soaring with Bunny Berrigan on Jazz Rhythm. I'm Dave Radlauer. Thanks for joining me. At the Jazz Rhythm website, you can find out more about early jazz, link to the World Wide Web of jazz sites, or request program playlists at www.jazzhot.bigstep. That's jazzhot, one word, .bigstep, also one word, .com. 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Here's The Buzzard, Bud Freeman's Windy City 5, featuring some fine trumpet by Berrigan, and Freeman's distinctive soloing on both clarinet and tenor sax.

The Buzzard, saxist Bud Freeman and trumpeter Bunny Berrigan. What a great combination. I'm Dave Radlauer. This is Soaring with Bunny Berrigan on Jazz Rhythm. Let's hear some live performances by Berrigan. I'm going to start with a 1936 radio broadcast, kind of a Dixieland swing session. This time it's Teddy Wilson on piano, Joe Marsala clarinet, and Bud Freeman again on tenor sax for the Blues and Bugle Call Rags.

promoters or record companies. Most failed financially, even if they succeeded musically, and Berrigan was no exception to the rule, and it's kind of sad, too, because Bunny was particularly ill-equipped to run a band. His management was lax, he didn't discipline his musicians, and the whole enterprise became a non-stop drinking party. Though it sounded great and his musicians were happy, Berrigan was bankrupt in 3 years. But some fine records and very good live transcriptions of his orchestra do remain. Incidentally, one of the special joys for me of the Bunny Berrigan Orchestra is hearing the superb Canadian tenor saxophonist Georgie Auld. And you can hear the exuberance and musical esprit de corps in these live performances from 1938, back in your own backyard, Rose Room, and from the then-popular Disney feature cartoon Snow White, Whistle While You Work.

An excellent run-through of Benny Carter's Devil's Holiday, concluding a set of outstanding live performances by Bunny Berrigan's orchestra in 1938. We also heard Whistle While You Work, sung by Gail Reese, Rose Room, and Back in Your Own Backyard. I've been

superbly talented, Bunny Berrigan became a popular star when he sang I Can't Get Started. But what was not as widely appreciated by his popular audience at the time was his superb jazz trumpeting. He had excellent strength, tone, and power throughout the entire range of his instrument, and a variety of styles that fused the elements of Armstrong and Beiderbecke in his distinctive personal voice. He awed fellow musicians, and in the many decades since his untimely passing, Bunny Berrigan's trumpet has continued to soar through musical skies. More outstanding live and studio performances next time on Soaring with Bunny Berrigan.

Jazz Rhythm is produced by Rhythm Productions, specializing in transfer and restoration of rare tapes and discs to digital. 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Finally, here's another crackerjack live performance by Berrigan and his orchestra from 1939 featuring Panama. I'm Dave Radlauer. That's Jazz Rhythm. 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

Hello again. You're swinging down the lane with David Miller. Today I reach out to listeners to station WTSU from Troy University in Alabama. Back in 2005, the American Film Institute published a list of the 100 top movie songs of all time. We have featured that list in past broadcasts, and today we will cover a few more songs leading up to the number one tune. To start out, then, we bring you the song in 98th position. It was first heard in a Broadway show titled Chicago. The song, All That Jazz, was performed by Cheetah Rivera and Gwen Verdon. The Hollywood production featured Catherine Zeta-Jones and Renee Zellweger. John Kander wrote the music, and Fred Ebb supplied the lyrics. Here's the original Broadway cast performance.

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And all that jazz, I'm gonna rouge my knees and pull my stockings down. And all that jazz, start

0: Jazz!
1: It's interesting that so many of the top movie songs started out in Broadway musicals. For example, the Rodgers and Hammerstein masterpiece, The Sound of Music, opened on Broadway in 1959. Later, it became a Hollywood musical. One of the songs, which ranked 64th, involved Julie Andrews playing the part that Mary Martin had originated. Today, we will hear the song, My Favorite Things, as performed by the King Family Singers. That's right, the popular quartet, the Four King Sisters, acquired husbands, children, and even grandchildren, and got together to perform on TV. Altogether, I count 35 family members in a photograph on the cover of their vinyl record.

0: We move on now to a song featured in yet another show which started out on Broadway and later became a Hollywood musical. I refer to Luck Be a Lady, one of the featured songs in Guys and Dolls. The music for the show was written by Frank Lesser. The role of Sky Masterson was played by Robert Alda on Broadway and Marlon Brando in the film. Listen to Mr. Brando. Who knew he could sing? We typically think of him as a drama actor.
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So let's keep the party polite.

That song ranked in 42nd position. 3 points higher was the tune written by Henry Mancini and Johnny Mercer for the 1962 movie Days of Wine and Roses. Let's listen to Johnny Mercer singing the lyrics to his song.

Johnny Mercer crooning his own song, Days of Wine and Roses. You're swinging down the lane with David Miller. And we are about to go swinging on a star from the 1944 movie Going My Way. Songs for that movie were supplied by Jimmy Van Heusen and Johnny Burke. Bing Crosby was the leading actor in the movie, which means that he gets to be called on to sing this song, which ranked number 37 on the list.

0: You could be swinging on a star.
1: Coming up in 32nd position is a Gershwin song that Gene Kelly sang in the movie An American in Paris. But today we have an even livelier version by Ethel Merman, who really knew how to belt out a song. Here is I Got Rhythm.

A song written by Harold Arlen and Ted Kohler was written back in 1933, and 10 years later, it was featured in the movie that adopted that title. Yes, the movie was Stormy Weather. The music was sung by Lena Horne in the movie, and we have her on hand right now to perform that song, which was in 30th place.

It seems inevitable that at least one song from South Pacific would make it into the list of 100 top movie songs. The Rodgers and Hammerstein music included a tune that composer Andrew Lloyd Webber described as, and I quote, "the greatest song ever written for a musical." He was referring to Some Enchanted Evening, heard today by the man who introduced it on Broadway, Ezio Pinza.

Our next top 100 movie song dates all the way back to 1925, when it was composed by Jerome Kern and Oscar Hammerstein II. 2 years later, it was featured in a Broadway show, Showboat. The 1936 movie production included the magnificent voice of Paul Robeson. William Warfield took over that role in a 1951 revival of Showboat. We hear Mr. Warfield singing the 24th ranked song, Old Man River.

The song in 20th place on the list of best movie songs was composed by Leonard Bernstein with lyrics by Stephen Sondheim. West Side Story opened on Broadway in 1957 with the principal roles played by Larry Kurt and Carol Lawrence. The movie version cast Richard Boehmer as Tony and Natalie Wood as Maria. Today we will hear the stage version of the duet titled Somewhere. It includes a ballet sequence as well as the voices of the two main characters.

You're Swinging Down the Lane with David Miller. The 18th-ranked movie song was heard in the Hollywood version of the Broadway show Cabaret. Music was written by John Kander and Fred Ebb. Liza Minnelli, daughter of Judy Garland, sang the title song in the Hollywood production.

I used to have this girlfriend known as Elsie, with whom I shared four sordid rooms in Chelsea. She wasn't what you'd call a black.

It isn't that old.

we turn to composers Lerner and Lowe to provide the 17th ranked song. It was featured in both the Broadway and Hollywood productions of My Fair Lady. On Broadway, the role of Eliza Doolittle was played by Julie Andrews. For some reason, they didn't think Miss Andrews was the right choice for the Hollywood version. Instead, that role went to Audrey Hepburn, the talented actress who, unfortunately, was not known as a vocalist. Her songs were partially dubbed by a talented vocalist named Marnie Dixon. I'm not sure what constitutes a partial dub, but let's listen to Audrey and Marnie as they sing I Could Have Danced All Night. We'll also hear the talking voice of Mrs. Pierce, the Doolittle housekeeper.

0: By now, I expect you are wondering what song was named by the American Film Institute as the best movie song. You may have guessed it already. Yes, indeed, it was featured in the 1939 movie The Wizard of Oz. We heard from Liza Minnelli a few minutes ago. Now we hear Liza's mother. On Sunday, February 24th, 1952, Judy Garland gave her last performance at the Palace Theater in New York City. As you will hear, she was overcome with emotion while she sang the last few notes of the song written by Harold Arlen and Yip Harburg. Here is Over the Rainbow.
1: I'd like to try to sing one more song for you before you go home. I don't know whether it'll sound very good. I got one already. And I'm out of breath. It'll probably sound bad, but if you're willing to listen to it, I'd like to give it a try, okay?

Let me fill you in on the runners-up to Over the Rainbow. In fifth place, it was Bing Crosby singing White Christmas. Fourth place, Moon River, Audrey Hepburn. In third place, it's Gene Kelly and Singin' in the Rain. And in number two position, Dooley Wilson from the movie Casablanca, As Time Goes By. So that wraps it up for this week. On our website, swingindownthelane.com, you'll find a listing of today's recordings. And I invite you also to tune in again next week to go swinging down the lane with David Miller.

0: Stardate August 16th. The Artemis II astronauts got to see something that only 24 other people have seen with their own eyes, the far side of the moon. As they looped behind the moon, the astronauts could see almost the entire hemisphere that remains hidden from those of us on Earth. The moon is locked so that one hemisphere always faces our planet, a result of the same process that creates ocean tides. We didn't get our first glimpse of the far side until 1959, when a Soviet probe snapped a picture. The two lunar hemispheres look different. While dark volcanic plains cover about a third of the near side, they cover just 1% of the far side. The far side is more heavily cratered, and the crust on the far side is thicker. That could be the result of a gentle splat by a smaller moon when the moon was young. The far side often is called the dark side of the moon. Dark as in unknown or unseen. It actually receives just as much sunlight as the near side does. But the nights are darker there. From the near side, Earth is in view most of the time, brightening the nights. But Earth is never seen from the far side. So the nights are illuminated only by the stars, making the dark side of the moon a really good spot for stargazing. The crescent moon is low in the west in early evening. The planet Venus, the evening star, is close to its right. And the star Spica is even closer above the moon. You can find out more about the moon in Stardate magazine. Details at stardate.org. 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
2: I'm Jeff Rupert, and this is Jazz and the American Spirit. I enjoy sharing the relevance of jazz music with an audience. Jazz is deeply connected to America and in many ways conveys its history, sometimes better than words can. As a performer, it's apparent to me that jazz embodies the American experience. Fans worldwide remind me that jazz is about free thinking and democracy with a tinge of youthful exuberance and audacity. Join me, Jeff Rupert, as we explore jazz and the American spirit. This week on Jazz and the American Spirit, we explore the idea of standing on the shoulders of greatness. It's emulation, innovation through emulation and assimilation. As Clark Terry, the great jazz trumpet player, used to say, he said, first you have to imitate, then you need to assimilate, and then finally, if you're lucky, you're going to innovate. And today, we're just going to look at some history. There's no clear-cut lines or one path that any artist or even scientist follows, for that matter. In other words, we're going to look at some connections between one artist and another, but the reality is, no one is influenced by just one person. In fact, people are oftentimes also influenced by the time period in which they grow up, such as the case with our first player we're going to look at. We're looking at a great trumpet player from Philadelphia, the Philadelphia area. His name is Randy Brecker. He's got a younger brother named Michael Brecker, and the two of them in the late 60s through the 70s and 80s are probably the most working trumpet slash tenor sax players we would know in the history of American music. They're on countless albums together, TV shows, you know, recording the themes. You've heard Randy Brecker, for example. If you're a baby boomer, you probably remember the show Barney Miller. It's a great trumpet solo on the theme. That was Randy Brecker. Michael Brecker, his brother, played saxophone solos with Paul Simon. You might remember Still Crazy after all these years. So Randy, we're checking him out right now. He's really influenced by a wonderful trumpet player named Blue Mitchell. But that's not to say Randy's not influenced by a whole bunch of other trumpet players. We just do see this little common thread with influences that maybe are emphasized through one player or another. But as I mentioned, Randy's growing up at a completely different time than Blue Mitchell and has a little bit different bent on everything. Let's check out Randy. This is his album Live at Sweet Basil's. This is with Bob Berg on the tenor saxophone, Joey Barron on the drums. He's really great. And James Genus on the bass. You might know James if you ever watched Saturday Night Live. He's now the bass player on Saturday Night Live. And the piano player here, or organ player, he's playing a Yamaha DX7, is Dave Kakowski from Milltown, New Jersey. So while this whole track is really fantastic, try and focus on Randy. Listen to his solo, especially when he's just kind of grooving and swinging, We'll do some comparing and contrasting. Check it out, the hurdy-gurdy, Randy Brecker.

The Hurdy Gurdy by Randy Brecker, recorded live at Sweet Basil's. I was there. Funny thing about the human mind, I remember being there and listening to those solos. And when the record came out a couple years later, I remembered all those solos pretty much note for note. And I'm sure I'm not an outlier in that way. I'm sure that would be the case for many people. It's funny. I guess it's, you know, listening to music can be like looking at a photograph. You recognize, oh yeah, I've seen that picture before. I heard that solo before. So Randy's got this really funky trumpet style, and he's obviously steeped in the bebop tradition, and you hear he's influenced by modern things. He's a child growing up in the 50s, and he's part of the social movement of the 60s and the fusion movement of the early 70s. It's really fascinating. Now, let's check out one of his big influences. This is on trumpet, Blue Mitchell. Here he is with Sonny Stitt from the album Sonny Stitt Meets the Top Brass, and this is Stitzy. Check out Blue Mitchell. See if you hear some similarities. Maybe you will, maybe you won't. Either way, you're going to hear some great jazz.

You're listening to Jazz in the American Spirit. My name is Jeff Rupert, and that was Stitzy, composed by Sonny Stitt from the album Sonny Stitt Meets the Top Brass, and that was Blue Mitchell on the trumpet. Today, we're talking about standing on the shoulders of greatness. We started off the show listening to Randy Brecker playing live at Sweet Basil, and the inference that I made was that Randy has many influences, but one of them is Blue Mitchell. So I wonder if you heard any of those similarities between Randy and Blue. Maybe, maybe not. One of the things that I hear is not just the notes, but the way Randy plays the notes in a similar fashion to Blue Mitchell. I guess it's kind of like picking up an accent, right? Like, you know, if you're in tune with it, like you can tell if someone's from New York or maybe Boston. I can tell if someone's from like Northern Maryland, you know, near Delaware, that area. There's certain things that people say, certain things, the way they say them. For instance, my wife is from Chicago. You know, I talk about if I'm going to have a carbonated beverage, I call it a soda. She calls it a pop. You know what I mean? My whole point is that there's a lot more than just the notes that we digest and ingest and make part of our own. So getting back to this quote by Duke Ellington's trumpet player, Clark Terry, he said the way to learn jazz is to imitate, emulate, assimilate, and then finally innovate. It's a fascinating process, and it's not really exclusive to jazz, is it? Let's check out Thelonious Monk, one of my favorite jazz pianists. He's part of the bebop movement. Not only is he a wonderful pianist, but he's also a fantastic composer. Let's listen to Thelonious Monk play Nutty. This is on an album where he's joined by the great tenor saxophonist from Sugar Hill in Harlem, Sonny Rollins. Sonny Rollins is still alive today. If you get a minute, really dig into Thelonious Monk's piano playing. Take some mental notes, if you will. I promise, though, there won't be a test at the end of the show. Here we go, Nutty.

Thelonious Monk playing Nutty on Jazz and the American Spirit. Did you dig his piano playing? He's got these strident kind of chords where he'll play some low notes and then some clusters in his right hand. That's where it sounds kind of quirky, I guess, maybe would be a layman's way of putting it. He's a great, great comper. To me, his piano playing reminds me of Picasso's Blue Period, Picasso's Cubist Period. I really fantasize often that, you know, when I go to a Picasso museum, that maybe Picasso was checking out Monk in his later life. You know, he's painting some of these Cubist paintings around 1957, about the same time Thelonious was really on the scene. But as a kid, I would listen to Thelonious Monk and say, man, he's like from outer space. He's just like different than anybody. I never heard anybody play piano like that. I never heard anybody write music like that. Wynton Marsalis said that Thelonious Monk is the wisest sage and a child all at the same time. And I think his playing does reflect that. But as I got a little bit older, I started getting into Duke Ellington. And I realized, wait a minute, Thelonious Monk sounds a lot like Duke Ellington. Well, what are the similarities? The way Thelonious Monk is playing those low notes in his left hand, Duke Ellington does that. You see, that's part of the stride piano tradition. Stride piano is a tradition of jazz piano playing that was prevalent in the 1920s. Well, Duke Ellington was 20 in the 20s. And so this is a big part of Duke's style. But Duke has this capacious mind where he's listening to all kinds of different music, and he's taking a lot of chances harmonically. He's playing wild chords. My point is that Thelonious Monk is probably Duke Ellington's number one fan. And a lot of jazz historians have known that for years. I'm just kind of relaying my process as a kid when I was about 23, 24. I guess that's a young man at that point. But then it really hit me. Wow, Monk is really coming out of Duke Ellington. Like Clark Terry said, he's imitating, assimilating, and then innovating. So let's go back and check out some Duke Ellington. Here's Duke playing Diminuendo in Blue and Blow by Blow. This is live at the Côte d'Azur, the south of France. Check it out. His band is really swinging. This is 1966. And see if you hear some similarities in Thelonious Monk's piano playing and Duke's playing here.

Duke Ellington and his band live at the Côte d'Azur. That was Diminuendo in Blue and Blow by Blow, 1966, the Côte d'Azur in the south of France. And today we're talking about standing on the shoulders of greatness. And did you hear the correlation between Thelonious Monk's piano playing and Duke Ellington's piano playing there? Boy, Monk really is a big fan of Duke's. I could really hear it. When Duke played that piano solo before the tenor sax solo, that was Paul Gonzalez, by the way, he really's got this thing, man, that you can hear that Monk has really latched onto. It's funky, it's surreal, it's kind of funny. I mean, Duke's having a great time. You can hear him yelling and screaming over the band. He's romping, man. He's having a great time. And then behind Paul Gonzalez's tenor sax solo, he's still got this way of comping, which means complimenting. That's what piano players and guitar players do behind horn solos. That's very strident. And that's Monk. Monk, in a nutshell, has this different way of comping. Or is it different? It's just a reworking or an assimilation of the masterful piano playing of Duke Ellington. You heard it here. Duke Ellington, and before that, Thelonious Monk. You're listening to Jazz and the American Spirit. My name is Jeff Rupert, and today we're talking about standing on the shoulders of greatness, how players in jazz are influenced by their predecessors and how they ingest and then come up with their own way or reinvent their hero's music, their hero's playing. And it might not just be the notes, it might be the style. There's a great story. Ben Franklin, in Isaacson's biography, talks about Ben as a young kid. He's working for his older brother in a print shop. They're typesetting. And he not only wants to be a printer, but he also wants to be a writer. So he's trying to learn how to write. And his older brother says, man, your writing's terrible, Ben. So what Ben does, he's an autodidact. He really learns as he goes along and teaches himself. Really intelligent fellow. He's a young kid. And he says, well, you know, the Spectator is the most popular publication of the day. It's very well written. So what he started doing, Ben would take sentences out of the Spectator and write them down on a piece of paper and look at it from time to time during the day, and then take that sentence and try and rework it into his own way of saying things to develop his own writing style. So he started doing this and got better, and he showed it to his brother and said, look what I'm getting together. And his brother said, well, that's better, but your vocabulary is still very limited. You're really

out some Charlie Parker and Dizzy Gillespie, the two innovators of the bebop era. They're unbelievable players. Let's hear them on their album, Bert and Diz. Here's the alternate take of an Oscar for Treadwell. Check out Dizzy Gillespie. He starts his solo, the melody rather, in a cup mute, which kind of gives the trumpet a different tone, and then takes out that mute for his solo. Listen to him if you can and try and really check him out. Here we go. Dizzy Gillespie and Charlie Parker.

Those are the two gentlemen of the bebop era, Charlie Parker on the alto saxophone and Dizzy Gillespie. They, along with Bud Powell and Thelonious Monk on piano and Fats Navarro on trumpet and Max Roach, Kenny Clarke on the drums, are the innovators of that bebop era. And while what we hear is wildly different from anything we hear in the swing era, they're not coming out of nowhere. They didn't land, on Earth from Mars. In fact, Dizzy Gillespie, well, his hero is Roy Eldridge. Let's check out a little bit of Roy Eldridge. Here he is, Roy, that is, with Gene Krupa and his big band playing After You've Gone. See if you hear the same kind of rhythm, a little bit of the same kind of rhythmic approach and tone in Dizzy Gillespie that we hear here in Roy Eldridge.

Gene Krupa with his star trumpet player, Roy Eldridge, playing After You've Gone. I had that record when I was a kid. Let Me Off Uptown, I think, was the flip side, with Anita O'Day and Roy singing. Roy Eldridge is really Dizzy Gillespie's, one of his main influences. Of course, Dizzy Gillespie, harmonically, is much more advanced than Roy Eldridge is. But Dizzy is the next in line. If jazz trumpet was a tree trunk, Louis Armstrong would be at the bottom. And then we'd have some other fellows like Bix Beiderbecke coming up, and then Roy Eldridge for sure, and then Dizzy Gillespie, John Burke's Dizzy Gillespie. And so we hear this same process that we've been talking about, this kind of imitating and then assimilating that material and then innovating. And Dizzy Gillespie certainly is an innovator. His rhythm is just beyond category. It's funny, we talk a lot about the notes with Dizzy Gillespie in jazz history, but the reality is his rhythm is pretty wild. He's quite a character. Now, the other guy we were listening to a minute ago on that Bird and Diz album, of course, is Charlie Parker. And Charlie Parker doesn't come out of a vacuum either. By the way, he's practicing as a kid like 12, 15 hours a day. His mom had to move because the neighbors were complaining he was practicing so much. But check him out here. Let's listen to a very short and rare clip of Charlie Parker playing the tenor saxophone. Now, normally, he's an alto saxophonist. But here he is copying one of his heroes, solos. Lester Young. Here's Charlie Parker playing an excerpt of him playing Lester Young's famous solo on the song Shoeshine Boy with Count Basie and his Kansas City Six. Let's check out Charlie Parker here on the tenor.

That was Charlie Parker, a little excerpt of him playing Shoeshine Boy, Lester Young's famous solo. Well, that is truly, ladies and gentlemen, a window into how we learn. Charlie Parker was undoubtedly a genius and had his own voice, but yet and still, he's standing on the shoulders of greatness. Let's check out Lester Young's original solo on Shoeshine Boy. By the way, this is one of the first records that Lester actually did make. Here we go, Lester Young and Shoeshine Boy.

That's Lester Young playing Shoeshine Boy. Jimmy Rolls, the well-known jazz pianist, said if he hadn't been able to learn all those Lester Young solos, he didn't know how he would learn how to play. It's exciting to see Charlie Parker cultivating his genius in this way as well. We're going to close out today's show with a beautiful standard, If I Should Lose You, as performed by Hank Mobley from his album Soul Station. And Hank takes on that Lester Young mantra of playing in a very melodic fashion. He's not literally copying Lester, but he's copying this idea that keeping melody is central to jazz improvisation.

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I think that's a common trait for a lot of Americans. My name is Jeff Rupert. I will see you around.

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This is Jazz Happening Now. I'm Jeff Hanley. As the name of our program suggests, this is the jazz happening right now in clubs and concert halls, recording studios, and on festival stages around the world. And this week, I do mean around the world. We'll make stops in L.A., Vancouver, B.C., Quebec, Cologne, Germany, the Outer Hebrides, Saratoga Springs, and Miami via Cuba. And even New York City, imagine that. 1 hour of new jazz, 10 hand-picked tracks. Every musician you'll hear this hour making his or her mark in the long, rich history of jazz. And everyone asking what jazz means in 2026 and what it will mean in the future. Their deeply personal answers fill up the next hour of our program. One of the standout alto saxophone voices in New York City belongs to Mike DeRubo. For his new record, Mike chose to turn his musical attention west, way out northwest, engaging with three Vancouver, B.C. players he'd not recorded with before. The result is a really strong record called Way Out Northwest. All Mike DeRubo originals, all swinging in classic straight-ahead style. Let's start the music this week on Jazz Happening Now with Mike DeRubo's dedication to Chick Corea, a star for Chick. Mike DeRubo on alto saxophone. Tilden Webb plays piano. Jody Prosnick is the bassist. And on drums, you'll hear Jesse Cahill on Jazz Happening Now.

On Jazz Happening Now, that's Cuban pianist Kemuel Roig settling into a Miami recording studio with Samuel Burgos on bass and Juan Armando Diaz on drums. The new one from Kemuel Roig is called Three Discovery. That trio record includes Realidad y Fantasía. Before that, Chuck Lamb from Saratoga Springs, New York. That was The Road More Traveled from Chuck's latest record, After Hours on Phyla Street. Bassist Scott Petito, drummer Joel Rosenblatt, vibraphonist Joe Locke, saxophonist Mike Tucker, and guitarist Mike D'Amico, Road More Traveled. That's new from Chuck Lamb, After Hours on Phyla Street. And Mike DeRubo, alto saxophonist from New York, out here on the West Coast for a new album called Way Out Northwest. In Vancouver, British Columbia, he recorded his dedication to Chick Corea called A Star for Chick with pianist Tilden Webb, bassist Jody Prosnick, and drummer Jesse Cahill. I'm Jeff Hanley. 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

for her new album with the WDR Big Band in Cologne, Germany, conductor, arranger, and composer Ein Incerto wrote a suite of music for her special guest on the record, trumpeter Sean Jones. And I haven't played this part of the suite for you yet. It's called Number 4, The Human Soul. It features John Goldsby on bass, Billy Test on piano, and Sean Jones, of course, on trumpet. Also featured on trumpet, Rob Breunen and Rude Brules. And the alto saxophone soloist you'll hear on this performance of The Human Soul is Pascal Bartoszak. Jagged Edges, Elegant Lines is the new one from Ein Incerto and the WDR Big Band. Next on Jazz Happening Now.

Singer Tierney Sutton and pianist Tamir Hendelman have shared the bandstand off and on for more than two decades, but their newest album, Spring, is their first studio recording as a duo. We finished up with the tune Things Are Swingin' from the album Spring. Tierney Sutton with Tamir Hendelman on Jazz Happening Now. Recorded in a remote cottage in the Outer Hebrides, right before that we heard from pianist Fergus MacCready. The latest record from Fergus is called The Sheeling, Companion Pieces. David Bowden played bass and Stephen Henderson was the drummer. In the middle of the set there on Jazz Happening Now, we heard Fergus MacCready and his band play a tune called Boulderfield. And part four, The Human Soul, a suite written for Sean Jones by Ina Inserto, started off the set with Ina Inserto leading the WDR Big Band with their special guest, Sean Jones. The other soloists were John Goldsby on bass and Billy Test on piano, Rob Broinen, Rude Brules, and Sean Jones on trumpet, and the alto saxophonist Pascal Bartoszak. The new record from Ina Inserto and the WDR Big Band, starting off our last set, is called Jagged Edges, Elegant Lines. I'm Jeff Hanley. 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

We have four more stops on this week's journey, Jazz Happening Now. We'll start off the final leg of our show this week with New York's Steve Swallow. He's 85 now. The bass guitar master has just released a new album called Winter Songs. And this is a beautiful duet with pianist Gil Goldstein called Three. You're listening to Jazz Happening Now.

0: That's another week of Jazz Happening Now on your local public radio station. My name is Jeff Hanley. Thank you for listening. We finished up with Denver's Ben Markley Big Band. That was 1330 from Ben's record called Tuesday Morning Feeling. L.A. singer Mark Winkler before that, If I Were a Bell. The pianist on that track was Greg Gordon Smith. You also heard Bob Shepard on tenor saxophone. Hold On is the latest from L.A. singer Mark Winkler. From Quebec's Greenhouse Ensemble, in the middle of the set, we heard Nikki. Their record is Mezzanine. And the great bass guitarist Steve Swallow started off the set in duet with pianist Gil Goldstein. That was three from Steve Swallow's latest record, Winter Songs. Thanks for tuning in. We're back next week with another hour of new jazz on your local public radio station. Our show is called Jazz Happening Now.
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0: 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I'm John Pizzarelli.
1: I'm Jessica Malasky.
0: And that was Cheerful Little Earful.
1: We've been meditating on those songs.
0: Yes,
1: right?
0: on that record that's called Storyville Presents Jackie and Roy. And it's really some amazing things that they were doing.
1: And they did these great little vocalese things to great songs. We've been working on
0: Mountain Greenery.
1: We sit in the lake, Scooby-Dooing away. Keeps us sane.
0: I got to spend time with Jackie and Roy in clubs in New Jersey. I used to play a place called Trumpets in the 80s with my dad, and Jackie and Roy would come to the club, and I was just oblivious. I mean, I knew how great they were, but I didn't take advantage of all the situations I ended up being in.
1: Of course, we all do. But, you know, I when I was in sixth grade, I won, I think I spoke about this before, a ballroom dancing thing, and we got a Jackie and Roy.
0: They gave me that record.
1: And I learned Mountain Greenery in my basement. I was the only person who knew who Jackie and Roy was.
0: But they
1: were quite glamorous.
0: They were wonderful. And that particular record has my father's favorite guitar player, Barry Galbraith, on it, who plays... doubles all of Jackie's parts. So it's really cool how they use the guitar, and Joe Morello on drums, who would later play with Dave Brubeck. I believe it's pre-Brubeck Morello, and Bill Crow on the bass.
1: Well, can we just go off on a limb and play that Mountain Greenery?
0: Why not?
1: Just two crazy people together. Always together.
0: So here is Jackie and Roy and Mountain Greenery. It's a Jackie and Roy double play. On Radio Deluxe. Mountain.

0: That's Jackie and Roy and Mountain Greenery from the same album. Storyville presents Jackie and Roy. It's worth your trouble to find
1: it. So you think he wrote out the arrangements?
0: He was the guy.
1: Because those scatting sections are pretty very worked out. Not like when you scat, you don't know what you're going to do.
0: Right, but in this case, there are genuine arrangements that Roy Kral put together.
1: And where did they? Marty's, is that where they played in New York City?
0: They played Michael's Pub.
1: Michael's Pub.
0: Played Michael's Pub and then all the places around New Jersey and New York. And they went all over the place. It's really a... And the funny thing is, just to talk about us for a second, is that I was reading about them this morning. And, you know, it's like, they were like hip cabaret. They're like jazz. They're this, they're that. It's like, you can't put a title on it. It's sort of just like what, you know, are we singing jazz? Are they singing jazz? Does it matter what it is? It's just really great music performed at a very high level.
1: Yeah.
0: So that was good. And speaking of a very high level, how do you like that for a segue? Jeff Hamilton and the trio has an album out, and it's called Catch Me If You Can, and there's a swinging Big Dipper. That's a Thad Jones piece. And this, you're going to love this.
1: Oh, well,
0: it is out of sight.
1: I love
0: Jeff Hamilton Trio.
1: These guys.
0: Big Dipper on Radio Deluxe.

0: That's Jeff Hamilton on drums, Tamir Hendelman on piano, and John Hamer on bass. And that's Big Dipper. That's
1: swinging.
0: That's a good work, Hamer.
1: Yeah.
0: Beautiful new album called Catch Me If You Can. I'm John Pizzarelli. You are
1: Jessica Malasky.
0: We're off to a swinging start on Radio Deluxe.
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0: It's the second segment of Radio Deluxe from the Deluxe Cabin. 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
1: Jessica Malasky.
0: What did we just hear to start off the segment?
1: That was Judy Garland from one of my favorite records, The London Sessions, singing Lucky Day.
0: Ooh.
1: That whole record is just unbelievable.
0: Yeah, you played When You Walk Through a storm a couple weeks ago.
1: And that is ridiculous.
0: Yeah.
1: It's just that last bit, I can't not listen to that without crying.
0: I know.
1: Especially right now. But
0: it gives you goosebumps.
1: I can't listen to anything, Deep in the Woods of Maine, without crying. Speaking of Deep in the Woods of Maine, our dear friend Brooks, who I've been walking with, is one of the funniest people alive on the planet, thank God. And his mom grew up in Maine, and he and his mom used to go to this lobster shack up in Maine somewhere. And he just went online and found it, and found that you could get lobsters sent...
0: Overnighted.
1: Now, we're talking about four unemployed actors, musicians. We said, go for it. So we threw him in last night, had a lobster fest outside under the stars, and it was just... We'll never take anything for granted ever again.
0: I can't even speak about it. It was so good.
1: Just the fresh corn from the... We have a sweet little farmer's market down the road. Fresh corn right... We are in the shank of corn. Season.
0: Yes, corns and tomatoes. I got them on my toes. But it is exciting.
1: That was a thrill. That was just we just got those crackers out and ate those lobsters.
0: Oh, it was just sensational. The only thing that I have on my list today left.
1: That's it? We just started.
0: I have one song. No, I have, but I'm saying I have a theme for the rest of the program from my things.
1: Oh, you do?
0: Yeah.
1: Well, you've given this some thought.
0: Yeah, I stumbled onto it. So I picked songs from 1960, records that were released in 1960.
1: Oh, that's sweet.
0: A lot of them around my birthday, but just generally what was going on in the year of my birth.
1: Well, I'm trying to think in my brain what that could possibly be. Why don't you give us a sample?
0: All right, here you go. So...
1: It was what was playing in 1959, what we really want to know about, if you get my drift.
0: Well, yeah.
1: What Ruth and Bucky were listening to.
0: I have from the, it opened on April 14th, 1960. Lee Adams and Charles Strauss had a little show called Bye Bye Birdie.
1: Wow. Great score.
0: And won Best Musical in 61. Mm-hmm. And here is Dick Van Dyke singing. Put on a happy face. From Bye Bye Birdie. On
1: Wonderful.
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0: Dick Van Dyke singing from the original cast album of Bye Bye Birdie.
1: What a cast.
0: Put on a happy...
1: Chita Rivera, right?
0: Yeah. Paul Lynde.
1: Paul Lynde.
0: And that's Put on a Happy Face. And then, just to complete it, the end of the year of December 3rd, 1960, another show opened up, written by two guys named Lerner and Lowe, and that was Camelot. Oh. And the director, the conductor and MD, Franz Ehlers, won the Tony. The show did not win Best Musical.
1: It didn't.
0: No, it wasn't even nominated.
1: They say it never rains. They love it.
0: Well, anyway, here's the overture to Camelot.
1: Oh.
0: On Radio Deluxe.
1: Lerner and Lowe.

0: That's the Overture to Camelot, written by Lerner and Lowe. Moss Hart directed it.
1: Mm-hmm.
0: And it came out at the end of December.
1: Can you imagine that Julie Andrews didn't win the Tony for that?
0: Nominated but didn't win. Richard Burton won.
1: Richard Burton won, because that was quite a performance.
0: And it was not nominated for Best Musical.
1: So it wasn't even nominated?
0: If you can help us out, it's info@radiodeluxe.com.
1: But that was the golden age. Well, we should just Google while we're playing the next record what musicals were
0: in 1961.
1: Up for townies then. Yeah. Because that was, it's not like it is today where you get a couple of big musicals. But
0: I think No Strings was 62.
1: Mm-hmm. Oh, really?
0: Richard Rodgers. I know a few things. So anyway, I have a bunch of these I'm going to throw at you during the program. Hopefully you'll have some music.
1: I'll sprinkle some more contemporary things in.
0: Thank God. I'm John Pizzarelli. You are.
1: Jessica Malasky.
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1: John Pizzarelli official page every Thursday at 6 o'clock Eastern Time. And we have many deluxers, as they like to call themselves now, who stop by and say hello to us.
0: Yeah, we make live music from the cabin.
1: You are a one-man band.
0: We're trying as hard as we can. And I've even been giving some guitar lessons. I've mentioned once in a while, if you write, you can write to info@radiodeluxe.com and it'll be passed on to me if you're interested in learning a few jazz chords.
1: Or you could write me, message me on Facebook, Jessica Malasky Facebook.
0: Yeah, so there you go.
1: You have been playing songs that came from Broadway shows. This is a song written by two Broadway people, Leslie Bricusse and Anthony Newley, from Willy Wonka and the Chocolate Factory, this song. Interpreted beautifully by a woman I was not familiar with. Her name is Nicole Zuraitis. I hope I'm pronouncing that. Zuraitis. She's a New Yorker. She's actually from Waterbury, Connecticut, from where I'm from. I think she sung with Surreal May and people like that. It's lovely. Here's Pure Imagination.
0: Fantastic. On Radio Deluxe.

0: That was great. What's her? What's our friend's name there?
1: Her name is Nicole Zoraitis.
0: Nicole Zoraitis, and that was Pure Imagination. Great, great interpretation of that song.
1: She's a songwriter and a pianist and a singer.
0: Fantastic. Lovely. I'm going to let you keep going if you'd like
1: You are?
0: Yeah.
1: Well, jeepers creepers. That's not the song I'm going to play. I think I need a minute. You give me one of your birthday
0: songs. Okay, well,
1: you
0: know what? As a matter of fact, I did find out what won Best Musical in 1960. If that helps.
1: In 1960.
0: In 1960, the best musical was Fiorello.
1: Well, that would have been for the season for 59-60.
0: Right. It opened in 59. It won Best Musical in 1960. And I picked this song because the record came out in 1960. It's the Oscar Peterson Trio playing politics and poker. Ed Thigpen, Ray Brown, and Oscar Peterson from Fiorello. Their album is called, is the soundtrack of Fiorello on Radio Deluxe.

0: That's Oscar Peterson in a record he made in 1960. It was called Fiorello, and that was Politics and Poker.
1: So that's crazy. So the same year as it came out, he just decided, I'm going to just do...
0: Well, it had already won, probably, and they went in the studio and said, since it was the best musical, let's make a
1: jazz record
0: of that.
1: That's just wild, though.
0: Yeah.
1: Nobody would do that today.
0: Also, I noticed that The Sound of Music also won best... They may have both won that year, Fiorello and The Sound of Music. It's really weird. There's a weird thing about how there were two winners, and I don't know how that worked out. There's a little cross. I have to check the notes.
1: Yeah, how could The Sound of Music not won best musical?
0: Right. So it's crazy. But Fiorello did win, I think, the Pulitzer Prize, too, which is, I think that scores points for those gentlemen. I'm John Pizzarelli. You are?
1: Jessica Molaskey.
0: And we're in the Deluxe Cabin doing a little radio show called Radio Deluxe.
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0: Segment 4 from the Deluxe Cabin. Jessica, what would you like to start off segment 4 with?
1: Well, I just want you to hear some fine singing. You know, I was... As being a singer, somebody once said, well, are you a musician? I said, well, I'm a singer. And they'll say, oh, well, you're not a musician.
0: Right.
1: Because you don't play an instrument. but here is Gregory Porter to prove that it is, in fact, a very erroneous statement. Because he's singing God Bless the Child a cappella, and it's ridiculous.
0: Fantastic. 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

that's got his own. Well, the strong, they get more.

0: that's got his own.
1: Well, that sure is some great singing. That's Gregory Porter.
2: Just taking your time. Straight in the middle of the note.
1: He's fantastic. He's made a splash on the scene.
2: He's as good as anybody out there
1: singing. Just great.
2: I wish he'd sing more standards. He sings a lot of his own material, which is great. But he, you know.
1: He's a good singer of standards. Yeah. As noted by his Nat Cole record, mm-hmm. too. Do you have another one, or you want me to continue on at this juncture?
2: You continue with your 1960. I'm intrigued. Because I was alive at the same time.
1: Yes,
2: we just didn't know each other yet.
1: We're so young.
2: It was the diaper thing.
1: Well, let's see. I got we covered the musicals pretty much.
2: I actually do have a couple of Frischbergs if you're.
1: Yeah, let's close with a couple of Frischbergs.
2: All right. I got Veronica Swift singing A Little Taste.
1: Fantastic.
2: Not that we know what that song is about.
1: Don't know what that could be about. We'll have to listen to the song.
2: Yeah.
1: Veronica Swift on Radio Deluxe.

0: That's Veronica Swift with A Little Taste, written by Dave Frischberg, and I believe you have a record by the composer.
1: Here's the man himself, a singing blizzard of lies.
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0: It's the second half of Radio Deluxe from the Deluxe Cabin. I'm John Pizzarelli along with
1: Jessica Malasky.
0: And that was the title track of an album called Nice and Easy. Frank Sinatra singing Nice and Easy.
1: That is a record.
0: Perfect record. Perfect. Alan and Marilyn Bergman and Lou Spence wrote that song.
1: I know.
0: And I believe there's something that they had told me that they thought they were being like commissioned. And they said, Sinatra wants you to write a song that has like a... that kind of nice and easy idea to it. Mm-hmm. That wants to be the title track. And they were like, wow, they felt so good about it. And then they realized they had asked a lot of different songwriters and they won.
1: Oh, but they, it was a contest.
0: Yeah, well, not like a contest, but they, you know, they had asked a lot of different songwriters, but they got...
1: That's like Agnes DeMille. I actually worked with Agnes DeMille. I'm dating myself. But then you've been dating yourself
0: yes,
1: for years.
0: Since high school.
1: And back in the day, earlier on, before Actors Equity made the rules that you had to hire a specific amount of people and keep that amount of people throughout the run of a show. You can't just drop, you know, say, oh, the show's not doing well. We'll have to drop three people. Well, she would double cast the show. And she would watch everybody in rehearsals. And then by the time you got to like opening previews, she'd say, you, and you. You're fired.
0: Nice. No, so that's a song from 1960. The record Nice and Easy came out in 1960 as part of my little idea to do something constructive with Radio.
1: You're celebrating Deluxe. Yourself.
0: That's right. With I do have...
1: beans.
0: You go ahead. I have something interesting for later on, so go ahead.
1: I don't know when this record was made, but it was not 1960. But a couple of weeks back, I played Roberta Flack singing... Bridge Over Troubled Water.
0: Yeah.
1: And it was just like water.
0: Yeah.
1: Just such exceptional legato singing. And here she is singing The Impossible Dream, if you believe it or not, from a record she made called Chapter 2. Beautiful, Roberta Flack.
0: On Radio Deluxe.

0: Roberta Flack and The Impossible Dream.
1: Well, your dad worked with her, right?
0: Actually, and I read on Facebook, Ron Carter posted a story about how they got the gig. She was working, I think, in Washington, D.C., and had her own group. And she came into New York to make her first record, which included First Time Ever I Saw Her Face.
1: Which your father was the chunk on
0: was
1: guitar.
0: Was the guitar playing the broken guitar.
1: First Time Chunk.
0: Yeah, and he plays the broken notes, you know, broken chords. And Ron Carter and my dad and a drummer were called to be on the record. Joel Dorn produced it, and so basically got a different band. And he was saying how it was really something that Roberta Flack embraced, the idea that we're going to get these guys from New York that are going to play with you on the record and things like that. And
1: yeah, it has this completely different sound than like the other records, the pop records she was making.
0: And so the funny thing is, if you go to, I think it's my Wikipedia page, it says that in 1969 I was on the Roberta Flack record.
1: Because Bucky is
0: John Pizzarelli. So, and there's also, my father did a Betty Carter record in 1962 that he was listed as John Pizzarelli because they took it off the contract and they would just print the names. And
1: that'd be so impressive, that work you did with Betty Carter, two years old.
0: And that's what a couple of years back, someone said, you know what, John, you've done such extensive work with Don Sobieski and Betty Carter and Roberta Flack. What was it like? And I was like, well, excuse me. I said, well, between the diaper changes, the Betty Carter sessions went really well. It was just crazy. Now, I've been playing songs from 1960. And to close out segment five, you'll be interested in this. This was released in January of 1960. The record's called Latin a la Lee, your favorite record.
1: Well, my favorite record cover.
0: Which won the Grammy for best record cover.
1: Did it?
0: Yes.
1: My dad had it by the hi-fi when I was like, 5 or 6 years old, and I would stare at it.
0: Yeah. You wrote about that in your liner.
1: She was standing there with the two...
0: Caballeros.
1: Yes.
0: Bullfighters. Bullfighters.
1: In their bullfighting outfit. And she just has this like... kind of Cheshire cat grin on, and I kept thinking, why is she so smiley?
0: Well, record begins with Heart. You gotta have heart, cha cha cha cha, corazón.
1: From Damn Yankees.
0: Yes. So here is Peggy Lee from Latin a la Lee, Richard Adler and Jerry Ross's Heart on Radio Deluxe.

0: From Latin Ala Lee, that's Heart, Peggy Lee on Radio Deluxe. I'm John Pizzarelli. You are
1: Jessica Malasky.
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0: Segment six from the Deluxe Cabin began with one of my favorite records. That's you and our daughter, Madeline, singing Little Green from Portraits of Joni. That's such a beautiful record. We've been thinking about her. She's on vacation.
1: We miss her.
0: Yeah.
1: It's hard to be separated from your family right now. And so many people out there are. So many people can't see their moms and their dads. You know, it's just a long haul.
0: It is crazy.
1: We saw Johnny, your son Johnny, who's been working, general managing a major restaurant in Manhattan right now, and only outdoor seating. And the stories he's telling.
0: It's amazing.
1: Everything that you could possibly imagine would come up in, you know, between hurricanes, people having their feelings.
0: Yes.
1: Straying into, it's just amazing. We're so proud of him. But we'd love to throw our arms around him.
0: Yeah.
1: But anyway, that was a record I made with Art. I dreamed of singing that song. I had a dream about it. Because that was a song that Joni Mitchell wrote about giving her child or daughter up for adoption.
0: It was beautiful. And I remember the first night.
1: I think her name was Kelly. That's why Little Green.
0: Yes. Mm. And I remember when you did it, Maddie stood behind you at Lincoln Center when you played it on the bandstand.
1: Yeah, just slightly off from my shoulder.
0: It was really terrific. And then we were able to do it again and get it on record, thank God. That's a moment in Pizzarelli-Molaski history.
1: Yeah, that's Maddie on guitar.
0: Yes. Yeah. And you and her both singing.
1: Very sweet. So beautiful. As you say, can't beat blood. Pop-Up used to say, Bucky.
0: You can't beat blood. That's right.
1: What do you got? Something uplifting?
0: Let's see. Yes, I do. Also from 1960, from a record called Tell Me All About Yourself, Nat Cole. And I Would Do Anything for You.
1: Oh, I love this song.
0: On Radio Deluxe.

survive, I would do anything for you. I would take a trip to Mars, I would even count the stars, I would do anything for you. I'd gladly give a fortune just to

0: That was Nat Cole and I Would Do Anything for You from a record called Tell Me All About Yourself from 1960. You know, when you go through the list of things from those years, in those years, some guys only made one record. I think Oscar only made one that year. Some of them made three records in the year. Mm. You know, it's amazing how much material got put out.
1: Well, we were born in a very interesting time. It was just that we were on the cusp of everything.
0: Yeah.
1: I mean, so much turmoil is when everything started to turn around, but the way that we communicated was so different. Television changed everything.
0: Mm-hmm.
1: You know, television brought us JFK, you know.
0: And advertising was so different, the whole marketing and that whole look of the house and the stereophonic records now and those things starting to be in the house, the hi-fi, high-fidelity records and things like that.
1: But, well, all those things that were sort of etched in our very first memories, you know, early 60s. Crazy time.
0: Yeah.
1: Not like today.
0: No.
1: No. So here's a little Nina Simone singing Mood Indigo from a record called Compact Something. I can't read my writing. I'm having problems.
0: I know.
1: I think it's carpal tunnel, but it's like there's also something called texting thumb. I can hardly hold a pen right now.
0: Well, you know, the Croydon Expressway goes to the carpal tunnel, and then you come out of that, and when you see the Culp Johnson Motor Lodge.
1: I don't know what's happening.
0: So here's Nina Simone and Mood Indigo on Radio Deluxe.

0: That was Nina Simone and Mood Indigo. 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
1: And if you want to see what the cabin looks like real, we have a real-time Facebook Live John Pizzarelli official page every Thursday at 6 o'clock Eastern Standard Time. And they're all up there. Well, not all of them, but about five of them are still up there that you can watch them whenever you want to. I think that gets us up to speed.
0: It certainly does. Mimsy.
1: I'm
0: John Pizzarelli. And you are?
1: Jessica Velasquez.
0: And this is Radio Deluxe.
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0: Another record that came out in 1960 that actually was part of the soundtrack of a movie called Let No Man Write My Epitaph. And Ella Fitzgerald did the music for that. She was the featured artist. I think she's even in the movie. And Paul Smith played piano for her. So it's just an album of piano and singing. The record itself, Let No Man Write My Epitaph, was a you know, collector's item for a good while in the 80s. And I think the record's since been released as The Intimate Ella.
1: Oh, okay.
0: And the song,
1: I'm familiar with it.
0: The song was Angel Eyes. It's a great record. It's one of those kind of records where you go, oh my goodness, and just beautifully played. I even asked Paul Smith, that's right, I asked Paul Smith, we were in a pool in Sarasota. And I said to Paul, hey, what about that? He goes, I still have like two sealed up copies of it.
1: Hmm.
0: He goes, I hear it's worth something, but I don't know, you know. Hmm. But he said they just went in, played the songs, and that was that. He was such a fine piano player, a lovely man. You want me to continue on?
1: Sure.
0: I'm trying to see tempo-wise. Oh, we'll go with this one. A record that was recorded May 25 to June 2nd in 1960. Rosemary Clooney with Nelson Riddle.
1: Mm. You
0: might remember those two people.
1: Yes.
0: They were very talented people.
1: Yes.
0: And they made a little record called Rosie Solves the Swinging Riddle. And here is Shine On Harvest Moon on Radio
1: Deluxe. I think she actually did.
0: I think she may have.

0: Rosemary Clooney and Shine On Harvest Moon, along with Nelson Riddle. They made two records together. I think the second one's called Love. And that the first one there was released, was made in 1960. Rosie Solves a Swinging Riddle. You know, it's documented that they had an affair there.
1: And I think she talked about it, didn't she, in her book?
0: She mentioned it in her book, Girl Singer.
1: Yeah, they had quite a thing.
0: Yeah, and so that's, you know, we're not speaking out of school, as we are to do at times here in the Deluxe Cabin. We were speaking of my birthday at the beginning of the show. So I've been playing a number of things from 1960, but my hero, Pat Metheny, had his birthday just about a week ago, maybe 2 weeks as of this airing. And his new album, From This Place, is sort of one of the great works of art. I know, and it's just
1: as if he knew something was going to happen, because there's something almost, it's something very meditative and healing about it.
0: And it captures you. This record just sort of, you know, while you may think you're doing something, you're actually, you forget about what you're doing and you start to go, oh my God.
1: And it stops you in your tracks every once in a while.
0: Yeah, it's stunning. And
1: he's a great composer.
0: He is. He's a modern day Aaron Copland.
1: Yeah, there's a real modern classical music.
0: Yeah. And
1: I'm going to go out on a limb and say that. Someone from Juilliard will write me say no.
0: I don't think it's debatable. I think if you put all that in, there's a lot of material out there that orchestras could be playing all the time. And the pieces are singular and just melodic and musical and well thought out. And he gets great people to play on the records and to write the arrangements. And it starts with his beautiful melodies that are stunning. So there, that's my two cents. So here is the title.
1: I think that was $1.20.
0: So from his brand new record called From This Place, here is the title track, From This Place, and you'll hear Michele Ndegeocello, I believe,
1: is the vocalist
0: on this record. Pat Metheny, From This Place on Radio Deluxe.

0: truly free.
1: From Pat Metheny's album From This Place, that was From This Place, and Michele Ndegeocello was singing on that track. Just a great record. That's some music right there. And I thank Brian Saunders for the correct pronunciation of Michele Ndegeocello. He wrote it out phonetically for me, so I got it right this time. I'm John Pizzarelli. You are
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0: Final segment of Radio Deluxe this week started with a record that came out in 1960. And it's the album itself was called The Count Basie Story. And it sort of recapped everything he had done up until 1960. So they did a lot of the older tracks and recut them. And one of them was Jive at Five. And that's what we just heard, Jive at Five from The Count Basie. When I was looking at things from 1960, I was going, well, so who are my favorite artists? I saw Rosie Clooney, I had Nat Cole. I found, I started with Angel Eyes because that was, I was just wanted to hear that song and this record, that element of it. And I realized it was 1960, so I stumbled onto all this stuff. Oscar Peterson, obviously, Because of You, I looked at the Broadway theater, what was going on in 1960.
1: We just took a little trip to England there.
0: And June Christie made a record called The Cool School in 1960. And here she is singing When You Wish Upon a Star.
1: When you wish upon a star.
0: No, that's not that one. But you'll see what it is. And yeah. With the verse on Radio Deluxe.

0: plays on a lot of the Bobby Troup records. So I've been starting to get a little more involved in personnel. A lot of those records don't list personnel. I was also looking at a certain Tony Bennett record today, and all the personnel was listed, and there was a certain Bucky Pizzarelli listed on the record. So that was nutty.
1: Yeah.
0: These things just happen, and they just it's exciting.
1: You don't even need me here.
0: No, I'm having a good time being with you. That's the whole fun part. It's the little things we do together that make perfect relationships.
1: The little things we do together every single day, like take a walk around the block. Del Torme.
0: Fantastic. 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

0: That was Mel Torme, Live at Marty's. Remember Live at Marty's?
1: I've told you many times, my first date in New York was at Marty's to hear Bucky Pizzarelli and Slam Stewart.
0: It's so wild to hear people like applaud, and it's just crazy, isn't it?
1: And that Marty's and Mel Torme was like, that was a happening.
0: Yeah.
1: I mean, they may have even done...
0: like Bobby Short at the Carlo.
1: It was like 2 weeks, might have been 4 weeks. It was one of those things where you couldn't wedge another person into the room.
0: Well, I mean, when you think about it, 15 years ago when we were playing the Carlisle, we would be there for 8 weeks.
1: Yep.
0: 8 weeks at the Carlisle, packed to the brim.
1: And Bobby Short, when he did it, did 3 months.
0: Right.
1: And then took a break and came back and did another 3 months.
0: And did the late show. They said, they would say that would be people shoulder to shoulder at the bar at the 1 o'clock show or
1: 1 whatever.
0: 1 o'clock. Unbelievable.
1: I remember when we did, I think the first set at Michael's, my first gig in New York City was 8:45 might have been the first set. And then like on a 10:30 or 11.
0: Yeah. And even before this all happened, New York wasn't that way anymore. Maybe Birdland, oh, yeah. People show up for the late set because they're in, you know, Midtown, but it's hard to get people in.
1: Well, during the week, they were. I mean, to go on a Tuesday night to an 8:45 show, that's late.
0: Give me that good 5:30. Remember we did the Sondheim show on my birthday at 5:30. It was packed. I was so happy.
1: So Blossom Dearie, we used to say, like, there was nothing like the 5:30 set at Danny's.
0: Yeah, well,
1: she would do that.
0: That's the AARP set. So, anyway.
1: To the strains of the last train home.
0: It's been a pleasure, Mr. Pizzarelli.
1: It's been a pleasure. It's been a fun little day here on this sort of dreary little beautiful sort of dreary kindness to it. We'll go for a little walk and then I'll make some eggplant. There, I'm John Pizzarelli. You are.
0: Jessica Mulaski.
1: This has been
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Good morning, everybody. That was the great Pepper Adams on baritone sax, all the way back to 1956. The album is entitled The Cool Sounds. Pepper Adams, that was called Settin' Red. His band at the time, Leroy Vinegar on bass, Mel Lewis on drums, Carl Perkins on piano, and Pepper Adams on baritone sax. Good morning, everybody. Saul Looper up, just settling in. Got everything plugged in, ready to go on a beautiful, cloudy, misty, humid Sunday morning. I'll be with you until 1 o'clock. I can't believe it's already time for week 3. Jazz Under the Stars this coming week with a Vivian Shanley Quartet and the young artists known as Six Man Trio. And this is also the week of KCCK's CD and record sale. 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Well, today would have been the birthday of the great Bill Evans, one of the great jazz piano players and composers. He was born August 16th, 1929, in Plainfield, New Jersey. Unfortunately, we lost him at too young. Passed away at September of 1980. So we'll hear from Bill Evans, and I got a handful of CDs that I picked out from the new releases that we'll work our way through. So good to have you along on this Sunday morning, 88.3. KCCK.

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KCCK with the marvelous Anat Cohen on clarinet from 2021's album called Reconvexo, the title track right here on this Sunday morning. Before that, brand new release from guitarist Mick Goodrick and pianist Fred Hirsch. Brand new album called Feebles, Fables, and Ferns. And we heard a standard many jazz musicians have played, including myself, called Out of Nowhere. And that brings us to our first break. Good morning, everybody. 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Let's see. I've got this morning's Clean Up Your Act coming up in just a moment. Brand new music coming up from the Paul Carlon Trio. But right now, here is an album from the Django Festival All-Stars. And this features Samson Schmidt on lead guitar, Ludovic Bier on accordion, Pierre Blanchard on violin, Franco Merstein on rhythm guitar, and on upright bass, Antonio Lucasati.

0: 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That is the Paul Carlon Trio and an album entitled Between Us Three and a track entitled That Trio Vibe. 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
1: 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I'm George Dorman with Clean Up Your Act. 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Francisca Troutman is the company's CEO.
2: We're really trying to fight two issues, which is glass going to landfill when it doesn't need to, right? 70% of all glass in the U.S. ends up in landfills. When glass is endlessly recyclable, it can be turned into materials that can be used locally. And then the second problem is obviously coastal erosion, which is a huge, scary issue.
1: James Karst, communications director at the Coalition to Restore Coastal Louisiana, calls it a land loss crisis.
3: Unfortunately, it is vanishing before our eyes. We have seen about 2,000 square miles of coastal wetlands disappear, convert into open water in less than a century.
1: Sand is a crucial tool for rebuilding the barrier islands and sandbars that protect coasts from tropical storms and hurricanes. Glass Half Full began collecting bottles in Louisiana 6 years ago, has since expanded into Mississippi and Alabama, and has recycled more than 10 million glass bottles. I'm George Dorman on 88.3 KCCK.
0: We're going to move on right now with some music from Bill Evans. He was born August 16th, 1929. William John Evans, a prolific jazz piano player and composer. Extensive use of harmony and was really a piano player that left a mark on modern jazz like no other. In late 1959, his trio with bassist Scott LaFaro and drummer Paul Motian became one of the more famous modern jazz trios. They recorded two albums, Portrait in Jazz and Explorations. Unfortunately, Scott LaFaro perished in a car crash at a very, very young age. Bill Evans, right now, this is a tune called Skating in Central Park, which always reminds me of wintertime. And seeing as that we have been experiencing such warm and humid weather, let's give a listen to the great Bill Evans on 88.3 KCCK.

All that jazz from Kirkwood Community College, 88.3. KCCK, that is a wonderful new release from musician Rick Braun. And yeah, playing the music of the late Chuck Mangione, brand new on Brontosaurus Music, Rick Braun and his band. That was Feel So Good. Probably Chuck's number one hit. And definitely a tune that made the top 40 way back in 1977. And it was Rick Braun on flugelhorn, trombone, Richard Elliott on tenor. There are some really great gems on this new album. I'm going to probably keep that parked in the CD player, and we'll hear something else from this album next hour, perhaps. Good morning, everybody. Wanted to thank you for tuning in to KCCK this morning. Saul Luperoff is my name. 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

That is Richard Barata and his album called Another Kind of Bird, reimagining the music of Charlie Parker with Little Suede Shoes, featuring on saxophone Craig Handy. As we are top of the hour, you're in tune with 50 years of All That Jazz. Jazz 88.3. 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Let's take a look at the concert calendar. Something that I am excited about. Tonight at the Angler Theater, I got tickets. Going to go and see Lettuce, all the way from Boston. They are terrific. And we have music in the Vineyard this afternoon from 3 to 6 at Tabor Home Vineyards and Winery in Baldwin with Joe and Vicki Price. At the Jazz Showcase in Chicago from 8 until 11, the Jerry Weldon Quartet. Also at the Dakota in Minneapolis, Ben Sidran is performing from 7 until 10 p.m. Also, looking ahead, Wednesday, you can catch Spyro Gyra at the Dakota in Minneapolis from 7 until 10:30 p.m. KCCK's concert calendar lists jazz and blues events in Iowa, as well as major Midwest cities, when you're in the mood for live music around town or on the road, just visit the concert calendar. 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

That is an album from the Alternative Guitar Summit honoring the late Pat Martino. It was a track called Lean Years, right here on 88.3 KCCK.

Your Jazz Oasis in High Definition, 88.3. KCCK doing it. That is Herbie Hancock from the album The Best of Herbie Hancock. Coming up, we're going to hear another track from that really wonderful album from Rick Braun, celebrating the music of Chuck Mangione. We'll get to that in just a few moments. Saul Luperoff with you for this Sunday. Be with you until 1 o'clock, as always. KCCK is part of the community outreach of Kirkwood Community College. Kirkwood is a great place to continue with music and performing after high school. 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You can learn more online at kirkwood.edu/music.

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That is pianist Joey Alexander, who I believe was 12 years old when he started playing in New York City with jazz at Lincoln Center. He is of Indonesian heritage, and his real name is Josiah Alexander Sila, known professionally as Joey Alexander. And a lovely version of that standard called Stella by Starlight. And before that, as promised, another track from Rick Braun's wonderful album. Rick Braun plays Chuck Mangione. We heard Bella Via. All right, what else we got to talk about? That's about it. Hope you are having a wonderful Sunday. I haven't even looked at the weather because what are you going to do about it? Let's see. We have a cloudy 78 degrees here on the campus of Kirkwood Community College as I sit high atop Lynn Hall. Let's see. Overnight low tonight will be 69 degrees. We will have a chance of rain this afternoon around 1 o'clock. And tomorrow, Tuesday, Wednesday, we will see a high of, wait for it, 80 degrees. That's it. 80 degrees. We can turn off the air conditioner and give it a rest, right? All right, 78 degrees. It just went up. Right here at 88.3 KCCK.

0: called the Tuo Duo Project. John Clayton, along with Renee Marie and Gerald Clayton, with a tune that goes along with today. It's called Come Sunday. Brand new right here on 88.3 KCCK. Before that, the latest from Antonio Adolfo and a track entitled Vision. I've got some Sonny Rollins coming up. We're going to hear probably one of my favorite Sonny Rollins tunes called I'm an Old Cowhand. Sonny Rollins put out an album called Way Out West. It's a really great album art picture of Sonny standing in the middle of somewhere. Desert, there's tumbleweeds, and he is wearing a cowboy hat and got the holster and gun and all, wearing a suit, too. One of my favorite things about Sonny Rollins, despite, he never took himself too seriously. Sometimes musicians take themselves too seriously. Sonny Rollins was never one to do that. So we're going to hear that coming up in just a moment.
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That is a new album with bassist Chuck Bergeron, and the name of the album is called Bass and Face. Every song has a special guest vocalist. That was Janice Siegel from the Manhattan Transfer, and a tune called When I Drink. As we are top of the hour here, just about 11:05 on a Sunday morning, you're in tune with 50 years of all that jazz. 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
1: 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I'm Murray Kent, featuring the famous bands along with the lesser-heard names, small group classic jazz also, and let's not forget great singers and vocal groups from those golden years too, often singing standards from the Great American Songbook. 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

blues news and all that jazz. 88.3 KCCK, also at 106.9 FM in Iowa City, Coralville, and North Liberty with Chick Corea, Christian McBride, and Brian Blade together on Trilogy 2 with, of course, La Fiesta, one of Chick Corea's compositions. And I don't think I'll ever get tired of listening to that song. There are so many versions that have been done over the years. And first of all, wanted to thank you for tuning in to KCCK, Saul Looper off my name, and every Sunday, 9 a.m. until 1 p.m. Every Saturday morning, 8 a.m. until 12 noon. Well, barns are an iconic symbol of the Midwest. There's an exhibition called Barnstorm, picturing a Midwestern icon, exploring how they appear in works by artists in the Cedar Rapids Museum of Art collection. Each work reveals its own unique take on the subject, demonstrating a wide variety of approaches. For more information, give us a call here at KCCK, 319-398-5883, or you can email studio at kcck.org. Coming up in the next set of music, we're going to hear from Lakeisha Benjamin, and also probably throw in some Jerry Mulligan, Dave Brubeck. Wanted to remind you about my good friend Ron Adkins and Funk at Five. There is no afternoon slump ever on Iowa's Jazz Station. 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

0: Stan Getz, Jerry Mulligan, and the standard This Can't Be Love right here on All That Jazz. From Kirkwood Community College, 88.3 KCCK, as we approach the 12 noon hour. Saul Lubaroff with you until 1 o'clock, and that's when Murray Kent takes over the airways for Big Band Memories. 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

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And on our mobile app, Saul Lubroff with an album that got me through high school. Well, one of quite a few albums. That's George Benson, 1980. The album called Give Me the Night with Love Times Love. And before that, the DZ Combo. These young men have been gigging around Northeast Iowa quite a lot and always seem to have a gig booked every weekend. Good for them. And that was recorded back in January at the Bell Tower in Dubuque, Iowa, and a track entitled Coffee and Mint. And right now we are going to keep moving with more music, but let's talk about Jazz Under the Stars. It's already time for week three. Next up is the Vivian Shanley Quartet. Opening the show will be the young artists known as Six Man Trio from Lynn Mar High School. And it's also KCCK CD and record sale with hundreds of classic CDs and vinyl, most for just a dollar. Jazz Under the Stars is supported by Niall and Lois Dusdiker, Brian and Marty Stoll, and of course, Kirkwood Community College.

0: Your Jazz Oasis in High Definition. 88.3 KCCK. Track from the Smithsonian Jazz Masterworks Orchestra. And it's quite a mouthful, but they deserve every syllable. That is a wonderful album. And the spirit of Duke Ellington is truly alive. The album is entitled Ellington Master Works. Before that, Zach Harris and a wonderful album called American Reckoning. Some of the songs on here are, not exactly jazz standards, but songs that most people would know, such as what we heard, You Are My Sunshine. House of the Rising Sun, also on this album. Amazing Grace, Hard Times, another folk song. Zach Harris on guitar, Mark Peterson on bass, and Lars Erik Larsen on drums. We're going to hear a new album from jazz flautist Allie Ryerson. Coming up, Saul Lubroff with you for another 45 minutes-ish before Murray Kent comes in and starts spinning his great Sunday afternoon show, Big Band Memories. 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As I said, we've got a track from Allie Ryerson coming up in just a moment.
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I just love that alto saxophone player. That's Richie Cole, everybody. Richie always played with such a unique tone, had that very wide vibrato that he would always play with. The kind of sax player that when you heard him, you immediately knew that was Richie Cole. There he is, along with the Hammond B3 organ artist, Tony Monaco, with a tune from 2019, the album called The Keys of Cool, and a track entitled No Longer Alone. And before that, some really wonderful jazz flute from the Ali Ryerson Quartet with a 12-bar blues called Alley Cat Blues. Jazz 88.3 is a great way to start your workday. Wake up with Bob Stewart every weekday morning. George Dorman has concise news updates, but the focus is on getting your day started with great music instead of a lot of talk. 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

I'm a big fan of jazz flute, and that woman is a terrific classical and jazz flautist, the Allie Ryerson Quartet, right here on All That Jazz, from Kirkwood Community College, 88.3 KCCK, and that'll just about put the wraps on my portion of the weekend programming for another week. I'll see you next weekend, every Saturday. I'm with you for Saturday morning jazz from 8 a.m. until 12 noon, and every Sunday, 9 a.m. until 1 p.m. And every Sunday, Murray Kent takes over at 1 o'clock. And I will head out the door, and we'll talk next weekend. Thank you, as always, for tuning in to 88.3 KCCK. I'm going to leave you with a track from Ben Patterson. You guys have a good week.

Indeed. Music with Tommy Dorsey's orchestra. The current version, I should mention. A brand new CD will feature a bit this afternoon. The album called Sentimental Over You. And that was one that TD did back in 1945 with special guest Duke Ellington. Called it The Miner Goes Muggin'. So the Tommy Dorsey Orchestra with Jeff Bush in command there. And a very nice version there of that. Some more Dorsey favorites a bit later on this afternoon. We have our big band specials with Jimmy Dorsey and Les Brown and his band of renown. And right now, I'm going to feature an album recorded this very date, all-time classic, 70 years ago. Louis Armstrong, trumpet and vocal. Ella Fitzgerald, vocal. Oscar Peterson on piano, along with Herb Ellis, guitar. Ray Brown on the string bass, and Buddy Rich on the drums. The album called, simply, Ella and Louis. And it's an all-time great classic album. And, 70 years ago, my, how time flies. And let's delve into some of the fine highlights of this album, and there are several. Commencing with Can't We Be Friends?

knew the wheat from the chaff. What a laugh. This is how the story ends. I let her turn me down, say, can't we be friends? But by that day, I acted like a kid out of school. What a fool. Now I see this is the end.

0: Now, the idea of pairing Lewis and Ella together was a brilliant one. Although they had done a few sides on the Decca label, Norman Granz had them do a whole album here, and we're enjoying it 70 years later here this afternoon on Big Band Memories. Lewis Armstrong, trumpet and vocal, of course, and Ella Fitzgerald, vocal.
1: Blanket of blue, just you and I beneath the stars, wrapped in the arms of sweet romance. The night is ours, yes, under a blanket of blue. Let me be thrilled by all your charms. Darling, I know my heart will dance within your arms, yes. Summer night is magic, enthralling me so. The night would be tragic if you weren't here to share, my dear. With heaven above, let's dream a dream, love for two, wrapped in the arms of sweet romance.

Hearts broke, they broke, and oh, what a break for me, babe. Now I can see the sun up high. They were causing us down.

Doesn't matter if the skies are gray, baby, long as I can be with you, it's a

Another memorable tune, written by Irving Berlin, introduced by Fred Astaire back in the mid-1930s in the great film Top Hat. Brought back here 70 years ago today in the Capitol Studios in Los Angeles, Ella Fitzgerald, Louis Armstrong for us. The album Ella and Louis on Big Band Memories.

Mighty fine to hear these selections again. With the peerless talents, of course, of Louis Armstrong, Ella Fitzgerald, and friends. This is your Jazz Oasis in High Definition, Iowa's Jazz Station 88.3 KCCK, reminding you the people who donate money to KCCK invest in the future of jazz in our community. 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To the forecast, we turn right now. Good to see a little sunshine. Well, this past week was great for growing weeds, I must say. Grass as well, but mostly the weeds in our yard have really been quite amazing. Have to deal with that pretty soon, yeah, before we have to get a machete out or something to deal with all the growth. Anyway, we diverge. Let's get back to the forecast. Partly sunny, a high of 82 this afternoon. Should be partly cloudy, a low of 62 overnight. Tomorrow, some sunshine, no mention of any rain, and how about that? And high near 82 degrees. If you're looking for more rain, there's a it looks like the best chance this week is on Tuesday, with showers likely and possibly a thunderstorm, mainly after 4 Tuesday afternoon. Rain chance 60%. And then for the rest of the week, it should dry out, partly sunny. And this is more like it, 78 degrees on Wednesday, 78 mostly sunny on Thursday and sunny, about 80 degrees this coming Friday. So 80 is what we have right now here at Kirkwood, with winds out of the north around 13 under a mostly cloudy sky.

kiss by the miss tenderly. Papa, I can't forget.

0: And Ellie with her best Lewis impersonation there at the close of more classic music, tenderly, Lewis and Ella. Lewis Armstrong, Ella Fitzgerald, of course. The album we're featuring recorded 70 years ago, this very date, for the Verve label, back in 1956. The next offering, another fine Irving Berlin oldie, from, again, the movie Top Hat, Cheek to Cheek.
1: Heaven, I'm in heaven.

like a streak. When we out together, dancing cheek to cheek. Oh, I'd love to climb to mountain, reach the highest peak. But it doesn't thrill me half as much as dancing cheek to cheek. Oh, I'd love to go out fishing in a river or a creek, but I don't enjoy it half as much

I love it. Ella and Lois for us on Big Ben Memories, and time for a few more. After I remind you, this is Iowa's Jazz Station, listener-supported Jazz 88.3 KCCK, also at 106.9 FM in Iowa City, Coralville, and North Liberty. And another tune introduced by and written for Fred Astaire, and let's pick up on A Foggy Day.

now Grandpa's throwing it up. Hey, Norman Grant, say one more. He must be looking at Lana Lambda. One more, Daddy. One more.

Yeah. Normally heard as an instrumental, but classic vocal action there with Ella and Lewis, of course, stopping at the Savoy. Big Band Memories, a couple more from the album Ella and Lewis, recorded, as we mentioned, August 16th, 70 years ago, 1956. The next offering is by Hoagy Carmichael, fine ballad called The Nearness of You.

KCCK's Blue Note Society recognizes those donors whose generous investment each year contribute in a large way to the success of our shows and jazz education programs. Blue Note Society members include Jeff Mallory, Steve and Valerie Shanley, Derek and Pam Willard, and Dennis and Debbie Green. 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

Carl and Barris. 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Holiday table.

The word classic certainly applies there. Great album. Ella and Lewis. Ella Fitzgerald, Lewis Armstrong for us on Big Bend Memories from this date, back in the year 1956. As I mentioned earlier, they were joined by Oscar Peterson on the piano, Herb Ellis guitar, Ray Brown bass, and Buddy Rich on the drums. So, yeah, now let's pause here and remind you that we'll be here until 5 o'clock this afternoon. Great bands coming up like Jimmy Dorsey and Les Brown and his band of renown. Right now, though, we have an encore from this brand new release by the orchestra, the today's version of the Tommy Dorsey Orchestra, under the direction of Jeff Bush. As he pointed out, it's been 45 years since there has been a new since there's been a new Tommy Dorsey Orchestra release, and that was back in 1981 with Buddy Morrow, who led the band for a while, starting in the mid-1970s. Anyway, let's listen to an all-time Dorsey classic revived here in great sound, The Song of

fine indeed. Song of India, thanks to Rimsky-Korsakov, and today's edition of the Tommy Dorsey Orchestra with fine trombone work in there by the leader himself, Jeff Bush. I should mention, looks like September 25th, the band is going to make a return engagement at the Coralville Center in Coralville. Yeah, Friday, September 25th, 7 p.m. And the band's been there a couple of times, and good to have them back again this fall. All right, let's pause here and remind you, this is Big Band Memories on 50 years of all that jazz, Jazz 88.3, KCCK, Cedar Rapids in Iowa City, with additional service to Johnson County on translator K295AC, Iowa City, at 106.9 FM. One of our favorite band leaders right now is that other Dorsey, not Tommy this time around. This hour, we feature Jimmy Dorsey and his great band with a lesser-known but delightful up-tempo little opus here called The Dorsey Stomp. Jimmy Dorsey on Big Band Memories.

I like that. I hadn't heard that one for a while. We're listening to Jimmy Dorsey classics, mostly on the Decca label, back in the 1930s and 1940s, primarily. The Dorsey Stomp, making way now for Jimmy's great musical signature called Contrasts.

Yeah, that wears well, I think. Yeah. It's called Contrast, and that, as we mentioned, was the musical signature. All the bands had to have a theme song, and that was Jimmy's Contrast, written by himself there, Jimmy Dorsey, for us on Big Band Memories. From a fine album that came out, oh, about 40 years ago or thereabouts, on a label that is now extinct, but a fine series of albums called The Greatest Recordings of the Big Band Era appeared on the Franklin Mint record label. And the thing I like about this series on this label is that they not only have the hits, but also some of the more obscure material, like the one coming up here that I don't think I've heard anywhere else and that we haven't played before here on Big Band Memories. So from this LP of Jimmy Dorsey music, this is called The Tap Dancer's Nightmare.

Music with Jimmy Dorsey as we continue. One of my favorite by the band instrumentally. Coming up here called Parade of the Milk Bottle Caps, believe it or not. And then a fine novelty with the vocal provided by the drummer in the band, Ray McKinley, called The Love Bug Will Bite You If You Don't Watch Out.

0: sooner or later you start to swing. 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
0: Well, now, when you hear that funny humming, man, that's a love bug coming.
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0: Oh, take all of me.
2: That's what love is all about.
3: Ray McKinley, the Jimmy Dorsey Orchestra, and Love Bug, Look Out. Now, the next tune that the band has for us was written in 1923. Kind of languished until Jimmy picked up on it again in the year 1938. It's called I Cried for You.

Yeah, the extended version of a tune there, as mentioned, called I Cried for You, from an album that came out about the year 1942 on the Decca label called 5 Feet of Swing, comprised of five 12-inch, 78 RPM recordings with the Dorsey Brothers and Jimmy Dorsey and Glenn Gray and the Castle Elm Orchestra and others in the set, Chick Webb with the orchestra and Ella Fitzgerald on hand, and then closing off with a couple more with Bob Crosby's orchestra. Anyway, that was Jimmy Dorsey's turn for us, and I Cried for You. The, I have one ready here. Yeah, there we go. We got one ready here. Okay, not to worry. We have another fine oldie, another fine instrumental here, Gershwin favorite, an all-time jazz classic, I Got Rhythm, as we present Jimmy Dorsey on Big Band Memories.

right, all stops out there, of course, with I Got Rhythm, presenting Jimmy Dorsey and his great band from the 1930s and 1940s on Big Band Memories, your jazz oasis in high definition, Iowa's Jazz Station, 88.3 KCCK. 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The forecast tells us partly sunny, high of 82 this Sunday afternoon, mostly cloudy, and then, gradually becoming clear overnight, with a low of 61. Tomorrow should be a nice day with abundant sunshine for once, with a high of 81 degrees. Actually, we've dropped down a couple degrees here since last hour. We have 80 degrees last hour, and now we have 78 degrees, but it doesn't feel like that because the humidity is right up there at 82%. Winds out of the northwest, 13, and partly cloudy sky, and more music with Jimmy Dorsey, one of my favorite right here, penned by Mr. J.D. This is called John Silver.

All right. So I'm John Silver. Again, Jimmy Dorsey for us on Big Band Memories. I'm going to feature a couple of sides here with a fine singer by the name of June Richmond. She's considered the first African-American jazz singer who sang regularly in a white band when she appeared in 1938 with Jimmy Dorsey's orchestra. And the sides she's got, we've got selected that feature her. One here coming up called I Can't Face the Music, and then a fun version of the Darktown Strutter's Ball.

Really cooking there with, of course, June Richmond and Jimmy Dorsey's orchestra. Old favorite there brought back. Next, we have the fine vocalist. We have Bob Eberle on hand with the band right now. He's going to be joined by, well, the great duet of Helen O'Connell, and Bob Eberle awaits us in just a bit. Right now, though, solo effort here with Bob Eberle and the band, and a tune introduced by the Jimmy Dorsey Orchestra. And do we have a date on this one? Yes, 1941. It's a fine ballad called Blue Champagne.

Let's give equal time to another fine vocalist of great renown with the Jimmy Dorsey Orchestra, and that would be Miss Helen O'Connell with another old favorite. It goes back to about the year 1932, introduced by Paul Whiteman's orchestra with Mildred Bailey doing the vocal back then. Anyway, here we go with this later version of All of Me, Jimmy Dorsey.

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1: Two fun tunes, again, with Helen O'Connell on doing the vocal with the Jimmy Dorsey Band. Both of these are a lot of fun. How about Arthur Murray? Taught Me Dancing in a Hurry, and kind of going with the same thought there. Then we'll have six lessons from Madame Lazonga.
2: And one and two and two and one and... 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

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'Cause Alpha Murray taught me dancing in a hurry.

Have you ever been embarrassed when you're in a smart cafe and they play a Cuban tempo? 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There's a studio on Main Street over Tony's clothing store, where a very small investment pays you dividends galore. Six lessons from Madame Lazanga. 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

0: 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And her lessons are the best. 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
1: Yeah, six lessons from Madame Lazanga on Big Band Memories with Jimmy Dorsey and his orchestra, with another one of their spirited and jaunty, if you will, instrumentals. This one's called Dusk in Upper Sandusky.

Earlier Dorsey hit going back to April 1938 and featuring Ray McKinley on the drums there. And yes, Dusk in Upper Sandusky. Ballad time now, the return of Bob Eberly, giving us one called I Understand.

In the early 1940s, the Jimmy Dorsey Orchestra turned out hit after hit on the jukeboxes, on the radio, and on those Decca records. And I think they were right up there as far as number of hit records with Glenn Miller's orchestra. Right now, another success with Jimmy Dorsey and Bob Eberle, going back to April 1940. This was the first recording of this tune called The Breeze and I.

Hadn't heard that one for a long while. Good to bring that in this afternoon. Classic Jimmy Dorsey as we continue here on Big Band Memories. The inspired pairing of Bob Eberle with Helen O'Connell, to be sure. And let's listen to a tune here. It goes back to 1941. And it's a tune called Amapola.

Yeah, the dynamic duo of Bob Everly and Helen O'Connell. They've got several more great hits for us just around the bend. After I remind you, we're at the halfway mark of this Sunday afternoon edition of Big Band Memories, taking place, as always, on 50 years of all that jazz. Jazz 88.3, KCCK, Cedar Rapids in Iowa City. 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And the next tune's yours, and another huge hit following that, Green Eyes.

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Those cool and limpid green eyes.

Yes, another huge seller and a classic forever, you might say. Helen O'Connell, Bob Everly, Jimmy Dorsey, and the orchestra sides from the early 1940s. And putting the band and keeping the band on top there for a few years, definitely. More with this great dynamic duo of Helen and Bob with Brazil from October 1942, followed by another one of my favorites and another great tune by Johnny Mercer called Tangerine.

presenting several great recordings of the Jimmy Dorsey's Orchestra on Big Band Memories, one of our favorites, of course, here. Got one more with the band right now. Bob Everly returns, and by this time, a few years later, in the 1940s, Helen O'Connell had departed for a solo career, and presenting another fine vocalist by the name of Kitty Callan. And they do a duo, they being Bob and Kitty, with Besame Mucho.

0: I think she was better known with her time with the Harry James Band with I'm Getting to See the Light and other hits, but that was a delight. Kitty Callan, and then again, of course, Bob Eberly with Besame Mucho, as we've been featuring Jimmy Dorsey's orchestra. Now, momentarily, we'll give equal time to Les Brown and the Band of Renown. 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Early hit for the band with the singer named Betty Bonney, and it's Jolton Joe DiMaggio. Les Brown.
1: Hello, Joe. What do you know?
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0: hit a good 12 more. Jolt and Joe DiMaggio.
1: Joe, Joe DiMaggio, we want you on our side.
0: From coast to coast, that's all you'll hear.

Yeah, an instrumental. I don't think we've played that before here on the program. Les Brown offering us one called Floatin'. Now a big hit for the band in its earlier days. Borrowing from the classics, they call it Bizet, has his day.

Yeah, I'm going to hear that one again. Bizet has his day. Les Brown on Big Band Memories. Back to the early days of Les Brown. Group he organized on the campus of Duke University between 1932 and 1936 or thereabouts. Yeah, it was the Blue Devils, and they performed regularly on the campus of Duke University and up and down the East Coast. Les Brown took the band on an extensive summer tour 90 years ago in 1936. At the end of the tour, while some of the band members returned to Duke to continue their education, others stayed on with Les Brown and continued to tour, becoming, in 1938, the Les Brown Orchestra. Anyway, back in those early days, a fun one here, recorded in 1937 on the Decca label. It's called Dance of the Blue Devils.

There was a time in the early 1940s when ASCAP, the Performing Rights Society, banned their songs from being performed on the radio. So they kind of had to hustle to find other material. And Fair Game was the public domain music of the classical composers. And hence the tune here coming up, Everybody's Making Money But Tchaikovsky.

0: Yeah, everybody's making money but Tchaikovsky. With music presented by Les Brown, the band of renown, with a little novelty opus coming up here, featuring saxophone player and novelty singer Butch Stone. He spent over 30 years with Les Brown's band, first joining the orchestra in late 1941. A natural showman, he was immensely popular with audiences and critics alike. Here he is with the vocal offering here on an old favorite, A Good Man Is Hard to Find.
1: Now here's a story with a moral. All you girls should pay some mind. When you find a man worth keeping, be satisfied. Make sure to treat him kind, 'cause a good man is hard to find. You can always get the other kind, me. When you think you got a pal, you can find him messing around another gal. Then you rave, you'll even start to crave to see him laying deep down in his grave. So if your man is nice, baby, take my advice. You'd better hug him in the morning, kiss him every night, give him plenty loving.

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0: Yeah. About 6 foot two.
1: Man, that's tall.
0: Big one. She never thought a midget like me would do. One fine day, she met some other cat. He took all her money, then left the flat.
2: He's a dirty rock.
0: He's no good, no good. Now she's calling me back on the phone. She says, baby, you better come on home. I'm all alone. But if I'm gonna go back to her grass shack, she's gotta hug me in the morning, kiss me every night, give me plenty loving.

0: I went back.
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0: Yeah. But I told that gal Aunt Hal. I said, then was then, woman. Now is now. If you want me to stay, there's just one but. Get a smile on your face and keep your big mouth shut.
2: That's all right, boys. That's the way.
0: Now we're back together. Everything's fine. I run a house, Jack. She better not step out of line. Now she...

All right. Butch Stone with Les Brown on Big Band Memories. And now a fine hit version of a tune that Louis Armstrong, I think, did the first version of Leapfrog in 1942. But I think the best-known version is the one on our turntable right now, back to October 1945. And let's spin this one called Leapfrog.

One of the biggest instrumental hits of the swing era, really, was a tune written by Irving Berlin called I've Got My Love to Keep Me Warm. Interesting story about this recording with Les Brown. He recorded it, but the Columbia Company didn't think it was worth issuing, so it languished for a while in their files. And Les Brown, though, liked the tune and the arrangement, so he played it on the radio on a number of occasions. It started to receive some attention, and Columbia telegrammed Les Brown, asked him to record the tune. Les reminded them that they had it in their archive. It was released and sold something like 2 million copies. Anyway, always good to hear this one. I've Got My Love to Keep Me Warm.

Now, let's turn our attention to the great vocalist Doris Day, making her name with the Les Brown Orchestra. I've got the music here of Irving Berlin from Annie Get Your Gun with Les Brown and Doris Day. And then following, I got The Sun in the Morning, another big hit for the band. And that's called My Dreams Are Getting Better All the Time.

Yeah, good to hear that one again. My dreams are getting better all the time. And speaking of getting better all the time, an all-time big band classic right now on our turntable, it's Sentimental Journey. Again, Doris with Les Brown.

Always enjoy hearing that one, of course. An all-time classic. And a huge hit to boot. Yeah, Sentimental Journey. Doris and Les Brown. Right here at the top of the hour, 50 years of all that jazz. Jazz 88.3 KCCK, Cedar Rapids in Iowa City. 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Now here's a rather obscure little opus where Doris chimes in here with Les Brown again. Don't think we played this one before in the program. Normally, Celery Stalks at Midnight, great title, is heard in its original version by Will Bradley's orchestra with Ray McKinley. But here we go with Les Brown and Doris Day.

Back in the 1940s, especially, you sometimes had multiple versions of hit songs, and that was the case with Day by Day. Frank Sinatra introduced it. It was a big hit for Joe Stafford with Paul Weston's orchestra, and also from February 1946, Les Brown, again with Doris Day, Day by Day.

Yeah, that turns out very nicely as well. Again, Doris Day with Les Brown and his Band of Renown. They've got an encore for us right now. Fast forwarding a few years to 1950. This is our great Capitol recording of Slaughter on 10th Avenue.

Oh, well, I'll tell you. Bringing down the curtain on this segment of Big Band Memories with Slaughter on 10th Avenue by Richard Rodgers, with the kind of the definitive version there to my ears by Les Brown and his crew. And I should mention, as we continue, this is All That Jazz from Kirkwood Community College, Jazz 88.3 KCCK, where Big Band Memories is supported by West Music. 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Let's turn the page and look at our forecast again this afternoon. The humidity has dropped down a bit and the temperature is holding at 78 degrees right now here at Kirkwood. Should be mostly cloudy tonight, then gradually clearing overnight with a low of 61. Tomorrow looks like a nice day, no rain in the offing. Sunshine abounding and a high near 81 degrees. And if you're looking for more rain, looks like this week your best chance is on Tuesday afternoon after 4 p.m. Otherwise, mostly sunny that day and a high of 81 degrees. For Wednesday, partly sunny, 78 degrees. And another nice day on Thursday with a high, again, around 79 degrees and lots of sunshine. So, winds out of the west right now at 10, and 78 degrees is the current temp. Let's continue with the music right now with another fine band, and kind of a birthday anniversary here, which we do on occasion for various people we like from the past. And Larry Clinton is the subject right now of our birthday bash. He was born in 1909. Tomorrow was the date, and where's the info? Here it is. Yeah, best known as a trumpeter, who became a prominent American band leader and arrangers. He is known for his jazz and pop standards like the Dipsy Doodle, My Reverie, and Heart and Soul. He also composed Satan Takes a Holiday, Midnight in the Madhouse, and Calypso Melody, among other offerings. Now we pick up music from the classics right now. This turned out to be a pretty big hit in the late 1930s for the band. And it stars his great vocalist, B. Wayne, with Martha, Ah, So Pure.

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Well, this is where the big bands, as we like to say, come home to roost. Sunday afternoons, 4 full hours right here, where the jazz lives, on Iowa's Jazz Station. 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And yet another intriguing instrumental here with the title. It's Larry, another Larry Clinton original with a title that kind of memorable, Midnight in the Madhouse.

Now, this next tune gets the distinction, I guess you call it, of being the oldest a melody of the afternoon. The tune, I Dreamt I Dwelt in Marble Halls, was a popular aria from The Bohemian Girl, an 1843 opera, we are told. Anyway, let's see what Larry Clinton does with this tune.

Again, B. Wayne with the Larry Clinton Orchestra. I dreamt I dwelt in marble halls. Another Larry Clinton original coming up here called Swing Lightly.

Yeah, I like that, called Swing Lightly. Yes, with Larry Clinton and the band. The year 1939 was the year of his so-called studies. Tunes like, we have a study in green, a study in red, study in surrealism, study in modernism. And right here, queued up, ready to go, is Study in Blue.

1937 tune written by bandleader Teddy Powell, picked up by Larry Clinton toward the end of December of that year, 1937, The Snake Charmer. Now we have a little tune here we've played by Louis Armstrong from later years. Here's an earlier version of Shadrach with the vocal here by Ford Leary.

Yes, Shadrach, indeed. Larry Clinton with a tune now that I don't think I'm familiar with any other versions of this fine ballad called I've Got My Heart Set on You. Let's turn B. Wayne loose with the Clinton Orchestra, November 17th, 1937.

one of my favorite Hillary Clinton recordings coming up momentarily. It's the music, the melody by Claude Debussy, and the lyrics by none other than Larry Clinton, and the vocal here by none other than B. Wayne for this huge hit of My Reverie.

This next opus once again features B. Wayne. It's a lesser-known tune, but enjoyable one called Two Dreams Got Together, also recorded

Glenn Gray and his Casa Loma Orchestra with a vocal by Kenny Sargent, and not to be left out, Dolly Dawn and her Dawn Patrol. Anyway, back with B. Wayne and Larry Clinton.

Now we've got time for a couple more here to round out the program this afternoon, featuring this segment of Big Band Memories, some classic recordings on the Victor label, with Larry Clinton and his fine singer here, B. Wayne, on hand, definitely, with another one of my favorites. I think you might remember this one, Deep Purple.

Yes, indeed. Always enjoyable to hear that one. Deep Purple, of course. B. Wayne and Larry Clinton and the orchestra. Music from the great days of the big bands. That's what we do here on Sunday afternoons, Big Band Memories. Murray Kent with you. Got time for one more tune. Larry Clinton and B. Wayne stepping forward once again to sing the chorus here of a fine tune by George and Ira Gershwin from the movie The Goldwyn Follies. I was doing all right.

rainbows in my sky. I was doing all right till you came by. Had no cause to complain. Life was as sweet as apple pie. Never noticed the rain.

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I'm here, Peter Huskamp, for our last evening jazz of this year. I will be ending my summer seasonal internship and will be coming back next year, but unfortunately this will be my last on-air session for the 2026 year. Week 3 of KCCK's Jazz Under the Stars features someone who has performed on our stage many times, including twice this year already, but will perform her first headline show. Vivian Chanley has been playing professionally since she was in middle school, and she recently completed her undergrad work at Lawrence University. She is a Downbeat Magazine Award winner and a recipient of the Jazz Education Network's Women in Jazz Scholarship, plus Young Artist Six-Man Trio from Lynn Mar, Thursday evening at 6:30 p.m. in Cedar Rapids' Knoll Ridge Park. Jazz Under the Stars is supported by Niall and Lois Dusdiker, Brian and Marty Stoll, and Kirkwood Community College. Coming up next is going to be Thelonious Monk Septet with John Coltrane. You'll be hearing the complete 1957 Riverside recordings with the tune Off Minor, Take 5. After that will be Tony Bennett with his 93 release, Steppin' Out. You'll hear the tune Who Cares? And after that will be Gabriel Mark Hasselbalch with his 2026 release, Mid-Century Modern Volume 4. You'll hear the tune Sister Sadie. Off Minor by the Thelonious Monk Septet featuring John Coltrane on Jazz 88.3 KCCK.

matters. How history rates me, as long as your kiss intoxicates me, why should I care? Life

0: 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I was Jazz Station 88.3 KCCK. You just heard Gabriel Mark Hasselbach on the 2026 release Mid-Century Modern Volume 4. 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
0: Coming up next is going to be Alan Broadbent. We're going to say hello to him with The Long Goodbye on his release Threads of Time. And before that, and coming up at you next, is going to be Michael Dees with City of Life, music of Greg Hill. And on that tune, we're on that release, we're going to hear the tune Lafayette Square featuring Nicole Glover and Jeffrey Keezer on Jazz 88.3 KCCK.

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You just heard Lynn with the song Axe to Grind. That was on the 2022 release Persona 5 Strikers original soundtrack. 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Coming up next is going to be Elias Haslinger with Legacy, both the song and the album. That's his 2026 release. Before that, John Pizzarelli with his 99 release, P.S. Mr. Cole, with the tune Meet Me at No Special Place. Before that, we're going to find Bigfoot with Cyrus Chestnut on the release, Rhythm, Melody, and Harmony from 2025. That tune is Bigfoot on Jazz 88.3 KCCK.

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You just heard Elias Haslanger with his 2026 release and tune, Legacy. By the Cedar Rapids Community Concert Association, hosting its 97th year of concerts at the Paramount Theater. Shows include tribute bands playing the music of the Eagles, Garth Brooks, legendary music duos, as well as the hits of the 50s and the 70s, plus the Corridor's own Oceana. One association membership admits you to as many as 11 concerts. Information at crcommunityconcert.org or 319-540-2301. Coming up next is going to be Zach Harris with his 2026 release, American Reckoning. You'll hear the tune House of the Rising Sun. 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

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You just heard Zach Harris with his release American Reckoning, his new 2026 one, and you heard the tune House of the Rising Sun, which you may recognize. Here's the KCCK concert calendar for today. 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Coming up next is going to be Ray Barreto, his 96 release My Summertime, and on that you'll hear Autumn Leaves. But before that, and coming up at you next, is going to be Doug Webb with his 2020 release Apples and Oranges, and you'll hear the song Apples and Oranges on Jazz 88.3 KCCK.

Your jazz oasis in high definition. I was Jazz Station 88.3 KCCK. You just heard Ben Patterson with his 2026 release Stretch. 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And thank you for remembering I was Jazz Station. Coming up next is going to be Christopher Madigan from the Cuphead original soundtrack. You'll hear the tune Threaten Zeppelin. Before that, Brian Lynch with his new release Torchbearers featuring Charles McPherson. You'll hear the tune Kyle's Dilemma. And before that, and coming up next at you will be Dippin' into Hank Mobley with his 1966 release Dippin'. We'll hear the tune I See Your Face Before Me on Jazz 88.3 KCCK.

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You just heard Christopher Madigan and the Cuphead Big Band. You heard Threaten Zeppelin on the Cuphead original soundtrack with some killer solos, especially that clarinet I was very fond of. Saul Lubroff is one of Iowa's leading jazz, R&B, and blues sax players. 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Coming up next is going to be Lou Marini with his new release, Playtime. You'll hear The Diamond Jig. Before that, Gregory Porter with Jazz Loves Disney, the 2016 release. You'll hear the tune When You Wish Upon a Star. And coming up at you next is going to be Sado Watanabe with his 87 release, Birds of Passage. You'll hear the tune Tanza Night on Jazz 88.3 KCCK.

0: All that jazz from Kirkwood Community College, Jazz 88.3 KCCK. You just heard Lou Marini on his 2026 release, Playtime. 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I'm Peter Huskamp here with you for your last remaining bit of evening jazz for tonight. And coming up next is going to be Chet Baker. On his 55 release, The Best of Chet Baker Sings, you'll hear the tune My Funny Valentine featuring the Gary Mulligan Quartet. Before that, and coming up at you fresh, will be the DZ Combo with their new Set 2 Live at the Bell Tower from January 24th of this year. 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
1: So, this next song is another new one, a debut. 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

Hello, and we are back with another Brazilian Hour. I'm Sergio Melnichenko, and we have a very special show ahead. Later in the program, we have music and recordings by guitarist Chico Pinheiro, Paulinho da Viola, pianist Antonio Adolfo, Flora Purim, samba by Arlindo Cruz and Sombrinha. But now, let's listen to Javan, guitarist, composer Luiz Bonfá, singer-composer Silvia Nicolato, mandolinist, violinist Ted Falcon, Simone, and close with samba singer Diogo Nogueira, right here on the Brazilian Hour.